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0: Edgar 39, 1038, Lincoln. 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
2: Charlie 65.
3: Charlie 35, Research Park in Oakwood. They're advising there's a bumper sticking out in the roadway on the southbound lane close to the Oakwood exit.
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3: 10-4, can you get 75?
4: Yeah, I'll be there.

0: Moonrise team. We're all center. We'll be in ground to 3,000 Davenport. Attempt to contact.
1: Beautiful.
2: Okay. I'll say you to work.
1: Lima 23. Unit 19, Hamsey's requesting patient status if she's conscious or unconscious.
3: She's conscious.
1: 10-4.

0: Charlie 46 units on university status.
1: Charlie 4, they got four.
0: Charlie 4, 11, 10, 9.
1: Charlie 4, 11, 10, 9.
2: Charlie 4, 13, 10, 9, 10.
3: And at 10:39, advises approximately 20 subjects.
2: No, we're clear now.
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2: We'll make contact with Fort Field, Missouri.
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0: 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He's driving a light blue small sedan Toyota and left as the call came out. If any unit can advise with cameras and the units responding, just check the air.
1: In the area, I'll be 10-4.
2: I'll put them 10-4.

0: Voting item passes.
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2: Yes.

0: 43 is there, CRNS North. Now, 43 is CR unit mental health.
1: I'm 43 is the unit 3.
2: 36. I'll be on route. I'm going to CR1.
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0: Hold on, I have contact with a vehicle. All after one, Lieutenant.
1: Alpha 1 Temple.
2: Temple.
3: Alpha 1 Temple, in route, busy.
0: Temple. Alpha 1 Temple. Alpha 1
1: Temple.
0: 4710 University.
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0: 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Charlie 51, 10-4, can you 10-9 to 10-20, I copy 7906.
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1: Ten nine, just the street name.
0: Ben Arroyo, Lima.

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0: 43, Charlie 45, 1069, subject Charlie 3.
1: Calling 42.
0: Charlie 42, Charlie 45, at the bus stop at 12th Street at Valley Garden Apartments. Advising there's a white male wearing a brown hoodie and blue jeans and gray shoes that has been there since 8 this morning and hasn't moved. They're concerned for his welfare.
1: Keep going.
2: Controller 6-10-42, 10-22.
1: 32, tunnel.
0: Never mind, okay.
3: It's 10-4.
4: How's that, 4 Robert?
1: 10-22.
3: Nice. 10-4.

Alpha 32, pass 4-1039, Alpha 6. Alpha 32 at 2990 Highway 53 at the Chevron. Caller advised there are two males. About to start at 1039 outside. Advised there are three subjects involved. Still waiting out further from 911. Unit 1055 with Alpha 32.

0: Brothers. It's going to be the bus stop just before Fair Acres on westbound Bob Wallace.
1: Charlie 36, 10 4, Tango 32, copy.
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1: 10 4.
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1: Action myself, Charlie 51, Charlie 313, Zero 36 out of 3806, Glendale.
0: 10-4 with the 1068.
1: 1061.
0: 10-4.
2: Oh, I have a concert in tonight, also. The gas station.
0: I'll throw them 10-4.

0: Alfa Romeo Tango.
1: Charlie 36 status. Yeah.
0: As last and request to cancel, just to set an area for disturbance.
2: Okay. 34, 10, 10,
0: 10. 34, 10, 10.
2: Sorry,
0: I'm 44, 10, 4.

0: Charlie 45, 1050, negative injuries, Charlie 2.
1: Okay, Houston 4.
0: Condo Accord and a black Toyota Yaris.

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0: Gray, on the accord. I'm still trying to get further.
1: A bush, black feet now. Can you 35 without 38?
0: Baker 46, Baker 38. I'm advising that the boyfriend of the caller threatened her over PX to burn her property. Boyfriend's on 1097. He's at 2214 Morningside.
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0: 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Victor 5, 10, 20.
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1: Six.
0: 6140 University Drive at Walmart. I called out of the mail at the customer service counter. I made 1017 yesterday for 1038 of his cell phone. He's requesting to speak to officers and referencing to looking at camera footage.
1: 24 September, please respond.
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0: Charlie 46. We attempted to PX the caller back. His phone is now not connecting and not taking calls. Charlie 45.
1: Can I get a 1059 next in line for the black Toyota?
2: I'm 310, Alpha 410, 1069 area, Alpha 5. And Alpha 410 at 1406 Yukon Street. Caller advised there are six black males that are outside, possibly acting erratic, in the police officer, 1069 area.

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1: Can you actually 1022 that next in line? The driver decided not to get towed.
0: 10-4.
1: 10-4, 10-10, get towed.
0: 10-4, 10-10-4.
2: Alfred for 1B, transport the women's and children's. We're all tonight.
0: Alfred 4.
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2: Color versus a white Volkswagen Jetta for saw driving around the neighborhood. A package 1038 from his property 2 days ago. He thinks this is the subject. What's going around doing it?

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1: Charlie 51 and Charlie 313 or 10-8. Can you show us out at 3422 Glen Park Circle, Apartment C, Charlie, 1061?
0: Temple.
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0: Back out at 205 Westchester. It's the same caller, Megan Brown. Now she's right in 1075.
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0: about 5 miles in front of Building 2 in front of the pool. They're talking loud and playing music out of their vehicles. The red Challenger, unknown description for the second vehicle.
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0: 10-4.

Baker 43, Baker 411, 1062. Apartments, apartment 423. One's children, 10 and 12 years old, fully in Balsam. Standing there with their mother, Mallory Adams. He's concerned they're not being fed.

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1: 44, 1069 area, 5. L 43, L 44, in the area of 1004 Fairway Drive. A female on 911 keeps repeating that she needs help, and then the line keeps disconnecting. Unable to get an exact 1020, but 1002 Fairway is per rapid SOS.
2: For both Scott
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0: 10-4.
2: Parkway, northbound, right in front of the 565 east exit.
0: 10-4, tagging description.
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3: 42-1051, Charlie 3. Charlie 42 at 3005 8th Avenue. On the line advising that her daughter needs to leave. Multiple subjects in the background. And a verbal altercation. At 219-1055.
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1: 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Nothing further. 2045 Huntsville clear.
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0: They're advising he walks towards the intersection of Parkway and Drake. I'll be 10-6-9 in the area. 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

0: Negative 18, 1016 on subject, Victor 4. Victor 45801, Governor's Circle K. Qualifies as a four-door sedan that's been parked there for over an hour. There's a male driver and a black female in the back seat with a blue dress. They get out, walk around, and get back in the car. They think it's suspicious.
1: Alpha 15, Alabama Tech, Alpha 0, Echo 5, Delta 0, Whiskey, on a silver Chevrolet Malibu.
2: Alpha
1: 10,
2: Alpha 11, at 2807 Academy Drive, apartment C, Charlie. Caller advised there's a subject they want removed from their apartment. It'll be a black male who's currently on the couch under a blanket.
3: Hey, report 10 tonight. I'll be en route, so they don't want to rush.
4: Yeah, I'm 10 out, 3038 Henry University Drive.

0: Need unit 219 for 1051 Charlie 1.
1: Over the client ending 1051. The client going to the hospital. I need tonight.
0: Simple. Charlie 1-10-4, Baker 47, can you be route to 1020 Nob Mill, advise if there's a tree block in the roadway?
2: Okay.
0: I'm at 4111 Newsom Road, a place with apartments, apartment 23, callers advising there's a subject that's attempting to 1037 into our apartment, the black male, 20-30, unknown clothing description, still getting further.
2: Charlie
0: 45,
1: sample.
0: Need unit 1019, 1055. Have a knock
3: over tonight. 10-4, 10-4. 10-4. 10-4.
0: Tango 32, 10-4. Okay. Charlie 49, Charlie 413, status.
4: 49, come on, just a little further.
0: Yep.
2: 35, Charlie 45, we have previous calls from this caller.
3: I'm 58, 1020.
2: Rosedale. I believe this subject is going to be 1096.
4: I want a white man.
3: 10-4.
0: Six bigger 38 status.
2: Okay.

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1: 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Alpha 6-1, Alpha 58, 1071.
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1: Alpha 58, can you 10-9 the cross with Oakwood? Alpha 58.
2: Yes. Oakwood and Brookline.
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0: I'm 1097 on Todd Mill. Go ahead, public works and route. Move the tree from the roadway.
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0: 43. 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
1: Unit 1070, 1063 for Red Ridge. 53 in the area of Capshaw and Nance for a red Corvette that was swerving in and out of lanes and traveling slowly. The vehicle was last seen turning northbound onto Wall Triana. Nothing further, 2114, that's clear.
2: Turn on the arrest, copy. 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
1: 10-4.

0: 44 off 47, 1069 Fireworks Alpha 6. Off 44 off 47, 3618 Bober Avenue. Caller advised there are several teenagers that are shooting off fireworks and pointing them at each other and at businesses in the area.
1: Alpha 4000.
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0: 4-10-4.
4: Baker 46, Baker 411, 1069 area. Seven two three five Highway 431, the Lot Apartments. Charlie 39-77 there, courtesy officer. There's an altercation going on between building 3 and 1. He's requesting two officers for 1065.
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1: Charlie 49, we're both tonight. Those units are out to Old Monroe, 10-22.

0: 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The subjects involved are going to be three or more black males.
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1: Charlie 6, 3, 10, 4.
2: Charlie 7, 9, correct. I'm being building one in reference.
1: So, okay.
2: 35, switching to south.
1: 10, 4.
3: I'll
4: 43, 10, 4.
0: Yeah, 7, 0, 6, 30.
1: Bigger 6, 4, 10, 4.
5: Yeah,
1: bigger 53, bigger 45, 10, 81.
2: 43.
1: Well, 17 Cameron Road at the Colburn residence. Cameron's requesting dispatch. He advised his son may be on site, but he couldn't confirm.
2: 10-4. 45, 10-4.
0: Six, six.
4: I'll 66.
0: 10-8 zone 5, I'll be 10-6 at Women and Children's.
4: I'll 66, 10-4.

0: Yeah, this is Boomy, 1063 Reckless Driver. 1063 here at Carpenter Airport. White Acura SUV, tag 47 Alpha Tango 1, until Charlie. Advise they can't maintain their lane and they're running red lights on the direction of travel, nothing from 2126 until clear.
1: Okay, so just go one, both of your centers.

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1: Yep.
2: I'm Delta 15, 1022. I'll be in route.
1: Go.
0: That's clear.

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1: Hey, 14-10-20.
2: Pratt and Church.
1: Same description.
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1: So,

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1: Unit 10-7, Ethan 63, Rebel Travers. 10-63, westbound, cease last turn from the overlook. For gray, Dodge Charger. Watch 5x5, white females. And a blue Ford Focus. Focus tag is Alpha 0 Echo 54, November 1. Qualifies both vehicles have returned to this area. And on 40 miles an hour in the parking lot, was striking other vehicles and pedestrians. About 3 times. And now last thing, then westbound on 2 slash, nothing further. 2133 is clear.

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0: 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Charlie 57, 2405 9th Avenue, Landscape Horticulture, Jennifer Activation.
1: 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Off 47 at 1543 Beard Street, apartment B, Bravo. Caller advised someone hit their vehicle that was parked on the side of the street. 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

0: Sure, 52. Have room as well. Travel 57, 1020, I'll be around. Trevor is taking on 32, so if you still 1097, please. Just walk up.
1: I'm still Tango 32.
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1: 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Is there
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3: 64 at 3784 University at the Davis apartment 1717. Caller advised they can hear their neighbors yelling at each other. They're concerned.

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0: 04.
2: Caller, adjust upstairs, like me number in a second. I'll take some left. 17827.
1: Okay, that's good.
0: 346,
3: 10-4. 346, 10-6, 5-6. 43 to 410. How much stuff you got left?
4: 410 to 410. Got two splits.
1: Two splits.
0: Sports and 20.
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1: Negative 374, what's your exact?
0: Negative 3, 100 yards. Boom fell on the Hazelin.
1: 10-4, tag description.
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1: 10-4.
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0: Que tienes que hablar, checa mi avión.
1: Fifty-four, fifty-eight, at 3421 Pulaski, at the Sunoco. Caller says there's a male in the that's threatening customers and staff.
2: Copy.
1: All 54, all 58. The subject's going to be a black male, 65 to 70 years old, wearing a black top, black bottoms, and glasses.
2: Copy.
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3: Charlie 54.
0: Charlie 54. Have you received any 1081s at the HPD range?
3: Charlie 54, not at this time.
0: Charlie 54. 10-4. Range Master 2 just advised me of a possible 1081. Show me en route. I'll advise.

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1: Baker 6-4 says.
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0: 5, it's going to be Alpha Tag 47 with Charlie 2, Alpha Papa 1 on a white rail.
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0: Charlie 45, Charlie 57, 3807, Thomas Road at Merrimack Village Apartment, Apartment 16. I was advising there's a group of 6 to 7 subjects outside drilling, and that it's a fire hazard. There's flames going up the side of the building. They also advise the subjects are possibly 1056.
2: Yeah, I got it. So I'll be around with them.
0: Simple. Tango 32 units on 9th Avenue status.
2: Take one.
0: What?
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0: 10-4. Baker 6-3, Baker 6-5.
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0: 12, both units in the area. Tell them, how's that?
1: 912 negative.
2: Baker 6-4 status. What's up, Baker 6-4? Just checking your status.
3: How did I?
0: 410-6, Federal.
2: Baker 410-6.
0: Southbound access pulling into Lowe's.
2: 10-4 tag description.
0: Alpha 0 Yankee, Mike Charlie 0 on a Silver Prius. It's going to be the deep south Lowe's.

0: out to you.
1: Yeah.
0: 04 Avenue, 020 Alpha.
1: 04. Charlie 62,
2: 7782, Highway 72 at Wendy's. Baker 53, Baker 45,
0: 1-0-0-3-3,
2: Hampshire Drive. Caller's Sandra Cox advised that somebody's 1038 items out of her shed. She's threatening to 1034 them. She advised there's a PSI for the same subject. She's AMS and frequently calls them false 1037s.
0: Okay. 1022,
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2: 6620. 6 Westbound 965 Research.
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2: Charlie 66 Alabama tag, Alpha 0 Bravo Delta 7 Yankee X-ray on a silver pulsar engine.
1: So for tagging description.
3: 47 Charlie 1557 on a silver Jeep.
1: So for.

0: Charlie 52, 1069 on vehicle, Charlie 2.
1: Charlie 52.
0: Charlie 52, at Alpine and Drake, there's a white SUV that the caller thinks 1050'd into the fire hydrant that's at this intersection. She was concerned that the fire hydrant was damaged and that this vehicle is the one that hit it.
1: Charlie 52, number.
0: Charlie 66, status.
1: 664. My 12 is negative on a fire. I'm 10-8. I'm 10-9-7 on Charlie 52.
0: Yeah, I'll be
1: 12, 52, 10-22.
0: Okay.
2: You didn't get any of those good ones?
1: Where's this? Cool.

0: 3-3. Other unit, contest 22 is not close. This is cool. Thank you,
1: 44, got it.
2: Roger, 4. Roger, 6, 10, 10.
3: No, 6, 7, 10, 8.
1: No, 6, 7, 7.
4: Tonight, 10, 6, we're off the desk.
5: 58, 10, 4, sir.
3: 4-11, 10, 10, 10, 2.
4: What's that?
5: 10, 4.
4: How many further?
6: 12 negative.
4: Get a contact tonight.

0: John Fernandez, Senator.
1: John Fernandez, 20.
0: John Fernandez, Westlake Park, South Allenquist.
1: 10-4.
2: Charles 413, I'll be out with him.

0: 1071.
1: Tango 35, 1020.
0: It's going to be Jordan and Rutledge.
1: Attempt for attack inscription.
0: 35 from the Alpha Attack, 47, Charlie 6, Mike 9, Echo on a gray Audi hatchback.
1: 10-4.

0: Thank you, 47 Vegas, 610, 1069 shots. Near a Westchester and Whitesburg, Colorado, they heard one gunshot about 3 minutes ago.
1: Sounds helpful.
0: Baker 6-4 status.
1: Baker 47, since my field now.

0: 42 off 4th and West in Winchester. It's 10:50 looking at right pickup truck in a silver sedan.
1: What's up?

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1: Yeah. 45, Dragon Pass.
2: 10-4, Tiger description.
1: 5 Alabama Tag Alpha 0, Bravo, Bravo 3, 8 Yankee, red trail camera.
2: 10-4. Charlie 49, Charlie 413, status. I'm going to Charlie 49, Charlie 413, status.

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1: L6694. L42L410, I'm so fire advised negative injuries, but there are three vehicles involved and they're blocking the northbound traffic.

0: 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Alpha 411 at 3726 Blue Spring. It's an unknown race female, 23 years old, wearing a tie dye shirt and pink pants. That's threatening 1075.
1: Lima 14, copy.
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3: Yeah, I've seen that copy now. 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

0: Charlie 62, Charlie 63, 1069 area for disturbance. Charlie 62, Charlie 63, 320 Voyager Way, Mosby Bridge Street Apartments. Advising that he possibly hear someone screaming outside, so he couldn't advise any descriptions, just 1069 area for disturbance.
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6: 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What's with Tango unit tonight? One square.
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2: Six 6:30 in reference to Lima 24, call it at Jared. Subject has an AD of 120 Westchester Avenue on his driver's license.
3: 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There's the code one.

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1: Charlie 45, Drake Pat.
0: Description.
1: 45, in the Alabama Tag, 44, Charlie 0968 on a white Cadillac, Tiki 5.
0: Number.
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2: 6-9, I'll be out with the black male, red shirt, gray pants.
0: Charlie, 10-4, lane 23, go ahead.
2: Lane 23, 10-42.
0: 10-4, 22, 44.
2: Green Rims, you spin right, brother.
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0: Charlie 49, Charlie 413, status.
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1: What's that?

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1: Charlie
0: 6-2, Charlie 6-3, 1480, Perimeter Parkway at McAllister's, Zone 14, South Dining Glass Break, Front Dining Glass Break, and North Dining Glass Break. Charlie 6-2, Charlie 6-3, also be advised that key holder is en route in a red van, 25-minute ETA.
2: I'm showing out.
0: 10-4. Charlie 49, Charlie 413 status.
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0: 10-4.

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1: Roger. The same.
0: Tower 62, Delta 15, the area of 267 Nance Road. There was a female on the line. Someone to give her her keys. The caller disconnected. 56, John Aaron, 47.
1: Thank you, over.
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2: King Stockton Street. I was advising there was a male unknown race wearing a hoodie that attempted a 1037 at her home, and he took down her camera. See 1038-1.
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0: Charlie 411, simple.
2: Charlie 611, how long?
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0: 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We're both the Nine Coast.
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3: 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Caller advised they heard several shots near Building 3.
0: Lima 14, about 70. 10-4.
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1: 10-4. 10-4, it's going to be at 6235 around Village Drive. Caller's advising that no one is supposed to be at her apartment. She's out of town and her motion sensor's going off. Advised the first time it went off was at 2222, and the second one went off at 2243. She's just requesting officers 10-69 area, make sure it's code 1.
6: Charge, but not both, yes, copy.

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0: At Huntsville Hospital, 7th floor, room 1741. Caller's a Lake and Jones, this speak to Austin reference to seeing somebody damage a fire hydrant on the scene 3 days ago.
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0: 6, 10, 8.
1: 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Charlie 42, Charlie 45 status.
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2: 49, 10, 20. 49, parking lot of the Wabahoe University in Wynn.
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2: Charlie 49, tag's not readable, it's a blue GMC Yukon.
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0: teleporter team. We'll be able to do it today. Sierra Hotel, India 0797.
1: 10-4. Lima 12, Charlie 57, 1051, Charlie 3.
2: Charlie 57, go for both.
1: Lima 12, Charlie 57, 3917 Pine Avenue. College advising their partners throwing things at them, possibly AMS. Advise there is a 1049 on scene. It's in a loft.
2: Okay, stop.

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0: 46, it's going to be Alabama Alpha 0 November, Yankee 7-1, well, white hatchback.
1: Double.

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1: Charlie 49, 24. Jacob 46, Dennis.
0: Hello.
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1: Charlie 411, Tampa. Charlie 52, Charlie 57, status.
2: Charlie 55, I'm there.
1: Four.
3: 1063, the area is Jordan and Homer Nance. For a blue SUV, tag 47 Charlie Oscar Alpha. Vehicle is driven by a black male. The vehicle is driving erratically and speeding in the area. Nothing further. 2337, I'm still clear.

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0: 10-4 second description.
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0: Baker 54, Baker 45, 1037.
1: 45.
0: 2457 Belltown. Called about somebody was banging on the door attempting to open it about 15 minutes ago. I'm still trying to get further.
2: Charlie 42, Charlie 45, status.
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Charlie 6-2, 1051 victim. 2009 Flagstone Drive, apartment 801. Made contact with a female in reference to a 1051 that occurred in RJD. It's code 1 victim only.

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0: 54, R4, 10, possible 1051 on. 54. 54, R4, 10, that's a 3930 Pulaski Pike. Please per rapid SOS. No one had a male and female on the line screaming at each other, telling the male that possibly goes by the name of Marcus to not go into her apartment. Actually on 1079. In the background, telling someone to open the door. Possibly going to be apartment D, Delta 2, per cat history.
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0: Alpha 43, Alpha 66. Cross the 3200 University Drive at Bennett Inn, room 237. A female, 1056, inside this room. It was really handsy. They thought they were wanting to go to the hospital due to being AMS. Negative. For a medical emergency, they just want to remove them from the room.
1: No, for sure,

0: 10/22.
1: No, 43 copy. Did you do?
2: Yeah.
1: No, 54 on 410. I won't confirm it's burning on 30 Pulaski Pike. I'm back to apartment B Delta 2 per NAMAC for Asia Wilson, date of birth 6, date of 2003. They're now talking to 911. I was at the mill trying to kick her door in.
2: Help, it's worked up.
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10-4, 10-4, 10-4, 10-4, 10-4, 10-4, 10-4, 10-4, 10-4, 10-4, 10-4, 10-4, 10-4, 10-4, 10-4, 10-4, 10-4, 10-4, 10-4, 10-4, 10-4, 10-4, 10-4, 10-4, 10-4, 10-4, 10-4, 10-4, 10-4, 10-4, 10-4, 10-4, 10-4, 10-4, 10-4, 10-4, 10-4, 10-4, 10-4, 10-4, 10-4, 10-4, 10-4

0: Need unit for intake from non harassment, Charlie 5. Charlie 69 at 1010. 66 Charlie 69 at 1010 Henderson Road at Summer Crossing Apartments. Callers advising they caught someone watching them out of their window and filming them. She's in an apartment 14 Kilo. Advising she has a knife on her nightstand. The subject was an unknown race male, unknown age.
1: Six six copy. 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
1: How about White Hobbs?
0: And for a time description.
1: Alabama 47, Charlie 6, 9, Yankee 0. I'm going to switch tag on a silver Acura sedan.
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2: For some.
0: 3008 Memorial Parkway, Discount Tire Store. The 18 mile for a black female, wearing a pink bandana, green jacket, pink pants. Captain Wise, and she's threatening 1075.
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0: 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Eyes white female, 5'2", with red hair, harassing him, not wanting tell her to do when they were out earlier, possibly armed with a screwdriver, trying to get into the complainant's bedroom.
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0: We said, but it's not so. We're two available.
1: 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Devil. 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
0: V3. 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We do, however, have an unsecured door on the back side of Moe's. Can you attempt to see if we have a key holder on file?
2: 1022,
3: just one.
2: Sorry, 364. 10-4-0-36.

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0: 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Negative 1 cat history for a key order from O's at that 1020.
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0: 7035 Highway 431 at the Watts Apartments of Building 5. Multiple calls from PXP at this 1020. They could hear a female arguing with someone in the background, asking someone to leave before the line disconnected. Just 1016 on the air for any disturbance.
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0: Baker 60, Baker 64, the PX the caller called from has CAD history at this 1020 for apartment 5101.
1: Baker 63, copy. Baker 63,
2: booking is tonight. Alright, just close it off.

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0: 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Car's advising someone's refusing to leave after they've been asked to. 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
1: 10-4, Huntsville to a DV unit tonight. Huntsville to a DV unit tonight. Huntsville clear.
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0: 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Charlie 49, Charlie 411 status.
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1: Five, both units, 5.

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0: 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Park the bar stops. Thank you, my oh.
1: Wing 21-10-9.
2: 29-37 at circle pit.
1: 10-4.
2: How's that unit moving 222?
0: Nice, all right.

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1: Inside in the bathroom, just about the other units.

0: Charlie 62, Charlie 6, 1335, 1058. Five right out driver Willow running in his towers apartment 220. Can you copy this to call due to people yelling in the background?
1: Are you at 3784 University at the Davis Apartments? Caller advised had an altercation with their boyfriend. An apartment number was not provided. They're possibly outside.
2: Handshake, Melvin.
0: Two.

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0: Officer DC, Office X3. Caller is now advising the suspect was in a red truck. The subject is going to be a Hispanic male, 20 years old, wearing a white shirt and some shorts. Office X3, the boyfriend's going to be a Hispanic male, 20 years old, wearing a white shirt and swim shorts. He left the area in a red truck.
1: Brazil, yeah.
0: Office 63, I still don't have an apartment number provided by the caller.

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1: Oh.
2: Ten-four. Ten-four.
3: Tango-33, 10-71.
4: Tango-33, 10-20.
3: It's going to be the Parkway Access and Wheeler.
4: 10-4, tag description.
3: 10-23, tag. It's going to be Tennessee. It's going to be on a dark colored Dodge Charger.
4: 10-4.
3: Tango-33, 10-70 for that tag.
4: 10-4, good.
3: Be Tennessee Delta Papa 38781.

0: 933. Final is going to be the 511 4, University and Parkway.
1: 10-4.
2: 5 miles.
1: 23-5, 10-4. Units Circle K says.
3: 10-8.
1: 10-4.
3: Can I?
4: Yeah, well.

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1: No problem.
0: Go on.

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1: 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Huntsville, Vickers 6-4.
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1: Places both. Roger, yeah.
0: So.
2: Seven,
0: 3. 3 4 7 7.

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1: 24, 10, 20.
0: Northbound Parkway, just south of Mountain Gap.
1: Second description.
0: Alabama Tech 47, Charlie 3, Mike Alpha 5 on a red Pontiac Vibe SUV.
1: 10-4.
2: Vegas
1: 6-4, 10-20.
3: Thanks, so 6735, high bucket of one.
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3: I don't know, 47, Charlie 44, Mike 5, one of black Infinity.
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0: Means 19, 1062 Baker 2. Baker 6-7704 Foxfire Drive. 1062 White Male Mackenzie Sanders. And Bill Blonde here. Lives here with his grandparents but doesn't drive. Gretchen does drive, but the caller doesn't know the vehicle description. Internet friend. The Mackenzie subject possibly was burning 1075 earlier. Based on his welfare checks.
1: Alright, pencil. 1024. We're both in a show bug units around to that 1062. You can 1022.
2: 865 pencil.
0: One square.

0: Bigger 6, clear Bigger 6, left 1052.
1: Both units.
0: Back out at 110 Southside Square, Voodoo Lounge. There's a line of 30s to 50s, yellow, long sleeve top, bald, short gray hair. Copy and leave. It's the same one officers rolled earlier.
1: Copy.

2918 Wilson Drive. He heard a voice possibly coming from inside his house. He says he's been on his front porch most of the day and he thinks it's suspicious.

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1: I really want the alley with us tonight.

0: Baker 6, Baker 6, 5, 1041. Back in the area of downtown, this time at Franklin and Gates, there's another caller advised that the same male he route trying to find earlier, possibly 1041 them, and send their phone charger. Still trying to get further.
1: Copy, his units from earlier about his description.
0: 1023, this new caller's presence, white male, white shirt, camo pants.
1: Copy.

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0: Back out at 7704 Foxfire. There's a Daniel Stimson that just called in advising he heard you knock earlier. Now he's awake and wants to make contact.
1: Before.

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1: Charlie 54.
0: Area 3404, Triana Boulevard. Classifying a vehicle hit a utility pole and all the power's out in the area. Still waiting on a description.
1: Charlie 54. Charlie 54, 10-4.

0: 10.2.
1: Ten four Charlie 52, copy you can 10.22. Console clear.
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2: Baker 6-3.
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1: Control, 10-4.
2: There's freaking a wall.
0: Charlie, 10-4. Power lines are going to be down across the road.
1: 10-4.
3: Well, we wouldn't have utilities in route.
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0: Supported out with Tennessee tag, Delta Papa 38781, Black Dodge Charger.
1: 10-4.
2: Ten Valley Lane. 911 had somebody text them, advise that there's a file harassing her on Snapchat.
3: Okay, that's 10-8. I'll get him out.

0: 54. Witnesses are saying a white female wearing all blue, blonde hair, was walking southbound.
1: Tango.
2: Tango 33, can I get Charlie 54 on 5?
1: Do not need a unit on 5.
2: 4, just one of the units on scene at that 1050.
0: This is Rock, copy and use me on 5.
1: 10-4.

0: Tango 33.
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0: Tango 33. 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Date of birth is 12/17/2002. A white female, blonde hair, blue stripes, several tattoos across her upper body and face.

0: Wings 12.
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2: For all the witnesses saying this, are running south towards Drake.
0: All square.

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2: Negative 3, 10-4.

0: probably could use it.
1: At least one more unit to come up from the, to come northbound to block the power lines, block the road.
0: Pin 4, any additional unit route to 3404 Triana? Pin 4. Level 2 status.
1: So, get going. Four. Also be advised, the power is going to be out northbound at least to Triana and Paul Wallace.
0: 10 more.

0: So could you let utilities know the power's out at Barbados and Patton 2? We're seemingly southeast of here, but it is on at Barbados and Fair Acres.
1: 10-4, they've been notified.

0: Lima 24 Baker 53 says. Baker 63 Baker 6 5 says.
1: Good one.

0: Baker 610, 1069, here you go. Four 12 break and range. Car has at the rear of the shopping center. There's a water main break.
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0: 10:45, get copy. Just let them know China's going to be shut down right here at Cedar, north and southbound, till utilities can replace this pole. It's going to be several hours.
1: 10-4, unit 20, copy.
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1: Sounds clear.
0: Charlie 54.
1: Charlie 54.
3: Charlie 54. Witness just stated near thunder, possibly at 3312 Alpine, out on the front porch, 6-2's en route. One more unit can go with them.
1: Ten four, just 10 on the numeric.
4: 67, I can be around.
1: 10-4.
3: Charlie 54, it's possibly 3312 Alpine.

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1: 6-4.
0: 1069 vehicle, area covers in Montesano, northbound Colorado, there's an abandoned ATV in the middle of the roadway.

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Hey, Long Governor, the Circle K, Colorado's a white male, white shirt, gray pants, black hat, black shoes. Keeps coming in another store and they want a 1052.

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1: Lima 12 negative. We left a voicemail at 425. We haven't heard anything since.
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Alpha 64, Alpha 66, back up at 2918 Wilson Drive. 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

0: Charlie 412, sorry, 1029. Charlie 412. MPSC 47's in route with a subject. We have 1029s on it. It's Kamora Brown. Date of birth is 7/13/2000.
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0: 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All 58 at 3622 Kennard Avenue, 1062 for a Latasha call phone, date of birth at 6/28/90. Subject, Brendan Tamar Simpson has made multiple threats to kill this resident. She's made the threats on Facebook. We've had a request to send officers out to make sure she's okay. Offenders of blackmail, 6'3".
1: I'll be out.
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2: 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So 10-6, about to precinct.
1: 10-4.

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3: Charlie 57, like 3. 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
3: Alpha 11 10 4.

Yeah, 1070, 1063 Road Ridge. 1063 there, Beverly, California, for a gray older model Toyota sedan and an older model white full-size pickup. Well, as they were trying to run each other off the road last night and westbound, nothing further, 542 and so clear.

Units in 1763, reckless driver. 1063, the area is Governor Jamal Nassano for gray older models, Toyota sedan, Alabama tag 47, Alpha X-Ray November, Charlie Oscar. Their model, white full-size pickup truck with a large guard. Both vehicles slowing, passing Huntsville Hospital westbound, driving reckless and trying to run each other off the road. Nothing for 543 Huntsville clear.

Yeah, it's 1070-1063 for breakfast hour. 1063 in the area of Governors in Montana for a gray older model Toyota sedan with Alabama tag 47 Alpha X-Ray November Charlie 0 and an older model white full-size pickup truck with a large guard. Last seen passing Huntsville Hospital westbound. Vehicles were driving recklessly and trying to run each other off the road. And further 544 Huntsville clear.

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2: Bear 13, Carol.
1: Bear 13, Temple.
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1: Bear 23, Temple.
2: Thanks, Temple.
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1: 16-4.
2: 10-8-4. Basically, explosive, so.
1: That's 64, 10-4, I'm sorry.

0: 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So,
1: Dragon 37 today, Charlie 4 5.

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1: Baker 12, 10 4. Charlie 38, 88, 97, Highway 72 at Circle K, 10 5, 47, they have a Jarrell Shante Jones, 12 27, 88, they have 10 29 on.

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1: Charlie 2696.
0: 47996.
1: Charlie 2696.
0: Charlie 5299.
1: 5299.

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2: Well, tonight.
3: Tiger 12, 10-4.
1: Alpha 12.
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1: Alpha 12, 10-4.

0: Baker 22, Baker 23, 1069 subjects.
1: 22.
0: Baker 22, Baker 23, 435 Williams Avenue at the AC Hotel. Negative contact with the complainant. Fast is going to be across the street from this location. There's males and females sleeping on the bench. Caller one of the subjects to move along.
1: And four. How about?
2: Negative four.

0: Baker 23 Delta 12 1069 harassment. Baker 23 Delta 12 and Baker 5 at 621 Meridian Street at Sherwin Williams. I think there's going to be a white male, possibly in his 40s, unknown covered shorts and a shirt. Caller's advised that male subject is mad at him for having car trouble.
1: Temporal, I'll
0: talk. 23, 22.

0: Delta 12, callers advised when they near the large sign that says Park Place. Callers also advised that they have been drinking.
1: Delta 12, 10.

10 to 12, your complaint is going to be a white male wearing a black, correction, red, white, and blue button-up shirt, tank top, and khaki shorts.

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0: Yeah.
1: 10-22, I've mixed that up with another call. Yours does not work.
0: Yep.

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1: Let's go, man.
0: Delta 12, 10, 4, Baker 22, status. 22, 10, 4, Huntsville clear.

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1: Yeah, 14 to 4.
2: Oh, 52 since 7.
1: Have 2 to 4.
3: 4 since 7.
1: Have 4 to 4. 58 since 7. Have 58 to 4.
4: 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Number 53-10-4.
0: 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Charlie-54-10-7.
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1: 12, code 1.
0: Delta 12, 10, 4, Baker 22 status.
1: Code 1.
0: Baker 22, 10, 4, I'm so clear.

0: 2012 status.
1: Four. So there's still one on 10-8.
0: Delta 12, 10-4. Baker 22 status.
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0: Temple.
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0: Cypher 13, 1050. Cypher 13, 9020, Bailey Cove Road at Walmart. It occurred on the roadway. Negative injuries. It was pulled into the parking lots. A red Nissan. Correction, a black Nissan sedan and a red Mini Cooper.
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0: 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It's going to be a 1052.
1: 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Okay, thank you. 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
0: Alabama 47 Charlie, 4 November, uniform Romeo, on a blue Mac, roll off dumpster truck. I'll be doing a truck inspection.
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1: 12 South Parkway in Galicia. Going to be three vehicles, negative injuries. Should be a silver Ford SUV, a gray GMC truck, and a gray truck pulling a trailer. It's in front of the tire business.
2: Baker 12,

0: 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I'm going to be on the 1069 on the north side of the building.
1: Titan 13, 10-4.

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1: 12 minutes.
0: Charlie 23, Charlie 27, 6275 University Drive at 5 below at the cash register motion.
1: I'll be all right.
0: Charlie 27.

Tiger 13 status. Tiger 13, 10-4, Baker 12 status. Tiger 12, 10-4, that's what's in.

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0: Units in 7263 Reckless Driver, through the area of exit 7, eastbound on 565 County Line Road for a black or navy blue Nissan Murano, LM tag 52 Alpha 885 Charlotte. Last seen eastbound on 565 passing exit 7, 655 I, white female, late 30s, unknown clothing. Swerving in and out of traffic, no further 739.
1: Greetings, 16 Alpha traffic.
2: Alpha 23, 1020.
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1: Baker 23, Delta 12, 6104, Feather Way. Caller's advising her of a verbal altercation with her daughter.
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0: Yes, 1070, 1063, Reckless Driver, 565, no mile marker 7. Yes, 1063, eastbound on 565, near mile marker 7, for a black or navy blue Nissan Murano crossover SUV, 52, Alpha 885, Charlie. Bender, my white female with the blonde hair and a bun. She's swerving between lanes, driving reckless. No further, 742 has put.
1: Well, 10-4. Clear for 10-10.
2: Delta 12, 10-4.
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0: Now, for 23, your volume was low on bus tonight.
3: Well, tonight. Keeping on another subject.
0: 10-4.
3: Park him on a 4308 University Drive.
0: 10-4 description.
3: That's white male, white t-shirt, khaki shorts, in a wheelchair.
2: Black pants, named Sasha Burns, complaining with his bank female, wearing a pink top and cream color pants. Unit 1070, 1063, reckless driver, 565 and county line. 1634 vehicle swerving between lanes. It's going to be a black or navy blue Nissan Murano crossover. Tag 52 Alpha 885 Charlie. Talked about by a white female in her late 30s. Blonde hair in a bun, sunglasses. No further. 743. I'm still clear.
0: Alpha 19, 1069 TC.
1: Alpha 19.
0: Alpha 19, Mooresville and Winchester, southbound, cars advising that the light is not cycling property.
2: She's in a gray Toyota

0: Yeah, 15, 10, 7, 1.
1: 9, 10, 20.
0: Johnson and Wayman Ferry.
1: 10, 4, tie description.
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0: Bear 22, Bear 23. It's either mother and the daughter both are calling in. The mother's upset because apparently the daughter was 1075 yesterday, having thoughts, and was taken to the hospital.
1: Temple.
0: Yeah. Megan 1018 4TC, call on Pratt Avenue.

0: F-23.
1: Can you see it, traffic engineer and whoever's over the red light? The lights at Sparkman and University are flashing red all the way around. Traffic's handling itself, but they need to come refill.
0: Stand for.

0: Charlie 14, Charlie 15, Timothy 1. Yeah, 23, 75.
1: Thank you.
0: On Governor's Drive and 14th Street, making contact with female complainant. Advising her ex has been 1041 to her the past few days. Today, the ex has threatened her and is destroying all of her property. She lives in a tent near this intersection. Caller's advising she has a pocket knife with her. Offender has a 6-inch hunting knife. Male, possibly 37 to 38 years age, gray hoodie, black pants, still trying to get further. Peanut 1018 for 1062 Charlie 6. .25, 237 Nettles Drive. Negative contact with complainant. She's concerned she hasn't heard from her father or stepmother. The text messages she's sending aren't delivering. Father's a white male, 75 years of age, Richard Vaughn. Stepmother's a Chinese female, 55 years of age, Maison Vaughn. They have access to a black Jeep and unknown other vehicle. Charlie 14, Charlie 15, the callers have been the offender was southbound on 14th towards Governor's, possibly back en route to the tent. She's advising he was smoking 1079 this morning. It's going to be off the main road near 14th in the woods.
2: 14, 10-4. My boss will be allowed to that call.

0: Attentivement.
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2: Mayor 12 going.
1: Mayor 12, 10, 4, Huntsville clear.
0: Alpha 23, 10, 20.
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0: Thanks, everyone.
1: I'll say 10 and 4.
0: Jordan.
1: 4-9.
0: 4-7 Alpha Delta, X-ray 4, Romeo on a silver, accurate deal.
1: Alpha 10.
0: And the final is going to be the MW parking lot.
1: Alpha 2-4.

0: Charles, well, we got negative contact so far. We'll check south on 14. Charles, well, if you call the complainant back, find out where they're staging. I'll make contact.
1: 10-4, stand by.

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0: Simple.

0: Charlie 14. Do you have any further on the victim's location?
1: 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I'm going straight to voicemail and call back.
0: 10-4. Negative contact. I'm 10-8.
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0: The black female wearing all black.
2: Micro 15, 1069, Aerial Parkway and Drake Avenue. It's going to be southbound Main in the right-hand lane. Car advises, between Drake Avenue and Airport Road, there's a bucket of nails and screws on the roadway.

0: Very pointed to that.
1: Very pointed, simple. Player 13 status. Player 13, 10-4, Baker 12 status. 400. The unit 10 came for debris in the roadway in the area of Cook Avenue on North Parkway. That's what clicked.

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0: 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I'm sorry.
1: 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He's advising his ETA is 15 minutes. It's going to be referenced. The tool's being taken out of his truck sometime overnight.

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1: 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It's going to be at Suite C, Charlie, Premier, NDT Resources. They're requesting an officer for 1017 in reference to a fraudulent check.

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2: Thank you, Bobby. Thank you, Bobby.

0: 16, 10, 6, 9, 10, 6, 9, 10, 6, 9, 10, 6, 9, 10, 6, 9, 10, 6, 9, 10, 6, 9, 10, 6, 9, 10, 6, 9, 10, 6, 9, 10, 6, 9, 10, 6, 9, 10, 6, 9, 10, 6, 9, 10, 6, 9, 10, 6, 9, 10, 6, 9, 10, 6, 9, 10, 6, 9, 10, 6, 9, 10, 6, 9, 10, 6, 9, 10, 6, 9, 10, 6, 9, 10, 6, 9, 10, 6, 9, 10, 6, 9, 10, 6, 9, 10, 6, 9, 10, 6, 9, 10, 6, 9, 10, 6, 9, 10, 6, 9, 10, 6, 9, 10, 6, 9, 10, 6, 9, 10, 6, 9, 10, 6, 9, 10, 6, 9, 10, 6, 9, 10, 6, 9, 10, 6, I need the Dollar General on Capshaw at Longwood, sir. It's going to be a white male pink shirt, cage pants, good one.
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2: Nova 8, 1081 of Acre 4. It's 201 Jefferson Street at the Big Spoon Creamery. It's going to be a front door activation.
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1: 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Plates in a Honda CRV. Females in an Altima, saying she doesn't have insurance, negative injuries.

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0: 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10, 10, 10, 10, 10, 10, 10, 10, 10, 10, 10, 10, 10, 10, 10, 10, 10, 10, 10, 10, 10, 10, 10, 10, 10, 10, 10, 10, 10, 10, 10,

Charlie 14 TC. Memorial Parkway southbound. Main Parkway at Bob Wallace. There's a reason we're going.

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1: Everything up here is cutting on tonight.
2: No way, 10-4.
3: You have a unit go on Blue Spring north of Madison Lake, northbound. There's a 1050 dump truck versus a car. I can't leave my TC point here. There appears to be no injuries, though.
2: Hey, for 22, you didn't get out. Baker 22, 10-4, 10-50, Baker 5.
3: Go ahead.
2: Baker 22, Governor's Drive and Park Hill. They've also pulled off onto the side road parallel to Governor's Drive for contact. It's going to be negative, correction, it's going to be a hit and run, negative injuries.

0: Yeah, like 23, 10, 22, I'll be there.
1: 22?
0: No, negative. Baker 23, you're calling out.
1: Baker 22, continue right to your 1050. Baker 23, 1022.
2: I'll be 22, 1022 off the 1050. I'll be right to that one.
1: Baker 22, 1022.

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1: Hi, 3-7-4-9-0-1 Sparkman Drive, Westlake Apartment. 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

0: Bear 22, Bear 23. 1061, reference missing person.
1: 22.
0: Bear 22, Bear 23. 315 Abington Avenue, made contact with a female. She's advising that her husband's missing. He's an Indian. He's 60 years of age, gray shirt, blue pants, blue and white striped. Named Jimmy. She's advising that he does have seizures. Does she know how long he's been missing? That in yet, 1023. You just take people for harassment and Baker 1 on Ridge Bluff Circle. That's clear.

0: Bear 22, Bear 23, the complaint will be 1023 on foot at Kildare and Maple for contact. I still don't have how long he's been missing.
1: Temple.

0: County working on, so we have to smart on it.
1: Baker 28, you were 10-1-10 us.
0: Baker 28, I'm 10-8 working 101 typically until 2200.

0: 16 Act, no high divisions.
1: 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He's only been missing a few minutes. Your complaint will be a white female wearing a blue shirt with writing on it and pants with Christmas designs on them.
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0: 15. At the splash pad, make contact with a white male, red shirt, blue jeans, and boots. There's a male that goes by the name T stole several items out of his tent.

0: Kansas City people harassment in Baker 1 on Ridge Bluff Circle. Huntsville 6.
1: I need copy. Go ahead with that call.
0: Baker 12, 10-4. It's going to be 19 Ridge Bluff Circle. Make contact with a male. He's advised there's a white male wearing a black hat, white t-shirt and shorts, harassing the caller and his workers around the back of the house. Subject's a neighbor who was told to stay away yesterday. Baker 13 status.
1: King 5-10-8 off duty.
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1: 5. 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
2: 10-4.
0: India 9.
3: My unit's looking for the missing person around Maple and Meridian. He does have a history of fighting officers.
0: Units en route to Kildare, copy the subject that's missing has a history of fighting officers.
1: What's the call?
0: Page 23, Temple.

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0: Indianapolis and Baker 23 advised the subject would have an umbrella.
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0: Advised that subject would have an umbrella.
2: Ten four tag in description.
3: Yankee Tango 6551 on a gold four source.
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1: At Ayers, at Newman, and Meridian.
0: Temple.
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1: Cedric does suffer from dementia, and their next errand was going to be the Dollar General on Meridian, if there's a unit over in that area that can check.
2: 22 Albion route.
0: 622 Temple.
3: Temple.

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2: 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Roger, 14.
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Alpha 10, 10 W. Alpha 310, 10-6-9 vehicle. Alpha 310, 3490, Highway 53, advised there's a black Chevy Malibu that's been abandoned for a week. Need to check for PPI.

0: Baker 23, 1050. The bus stop at Galvin Street and Huntsville Hospital southbound side. It's going to be negative injuries. It'll be a white pickup truck and a gray Tacoma pickup. Huntsville, please. Baker 23, 1022.
1: You're on Highway 72.
0: Baker 23, do you copy? You can 1022. Thanks.
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Play for saying 1055, 1058, and Baker 2. Baker 15, 13, 14, Wind River Circle. They're map for a 92-year-old male. It's bleeding from his right arm. We do have a PSI for his son. That's regularly 1056. I can't advise if he's on site or if he's the one calling. There's also several 1049s inside the residence. Need you in 1055 on Wind River. Mayor 15, 10.

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0: Charlie 23, Charlie 16, 1052. Charlie 16, 6196 University Drive, Rosie's Mexican Cantina. In the parking lot under the crepe myrtles, there's a white male, blue jeans, green shirt, and black shoes passed out outside towards the Fuego side. Make contact with male complainant.
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0: 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Baker 22, 1022. Baker 13 status. Baker 13, 10-4, has to be clear.
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0: Charlie 14, Charlie 15, 1069 area. Okay. 14 Charlie 15, 2513 12th Street. Caller came on the line, said to call take asking for address, then disconnected. It was voicemail on callback. PX has history at this 1020, including 1051. Now for service.
1: Everything else.

0: Medical call, what can I?
1: Tiger 15, Temple. Tango 22, 1020.
0: Westbound Governor's west of Montesano with the scenic overlook.
2: 51.
0: Alabama 11 Charlie 2 November Echo 4. You on a black convertible, Mustang.
1: 1022 Temple. Charlie 14, turn on your travel.
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0: 10-4, if you have them, respond out here.
2: Otherwise, I'm out with Charlie 14. You got anything to tell us?
1: Okay, 10-4, can you be back en route to the check area?
3: Single 22, go on.
1: 10-4. Can you be en route 1055 to 2513 12th Street with Charlie 15 for the 911 hang up?

0: 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That's the only one.
1: Charlie 27, 1020.
0: Right, so the Oval one's the Goodwill at 7105, Highway 72.
1: Charlie 27, time is for
0: Chip Park, okay.

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1: Your 15 Temple. 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
1: Temple.

0: and they were considered four and five.
1: And I'll 3-10-4.
2: This is in general rhythms when I...
3: You didn't start at Clinton Cemetery status? Charlie 11, units out at Clinton Cemetery status. Charlie 11, units out at Clinton Cemetery status.

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1: That's 1-7-4-1.
2: Delta 13.
1: 200 Spark until 1600.
0: Out of vehicles on a bicycle, no further. 1002 was on something.
3: 1064.

0: it down there. Charlie 16, Charlie 23, status.
1: Yes.
2: Daniel 22, 10.
1: Daniel 22, 10, 4, Delta 12, status.
3: 12, code 1, I pulled off at 10:17.
1: 12, 10, 4.
4: Alpha 12.
5: Yeah, that DV unit PX wing 1070.
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1: Just wants him to move along. It's going to be a white male gray t-shirt and blue jeans. So need to contact with the complaints. Did you at 1035?
3: I can head that way from 5 points.
1: Bayer 22, 10-4. Bayer 13, you're 10:55, same route from 5 points.
3: Six. Copy, all of us.
1: Bayer 22, 10:22.
3: Copy.
1: Yes, 1084, 1069, subject at Redstone on the Parkway in Shoney. No, 8. 1040, 3309 South Parkway, Redstone. Make contact with a female. She's supposed to have a homeless white female wearing a burgundy fedora, white shirt, blue vest. Currently inside the caller's office, refuses to leave. The call taker could hear the female yelling and crashing, rambling in the background, possibly AMS or maybe 1079.
3: Yep.
1: 1085.
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1: Alpha 26, negative.
0: 10-8.
1: Alpha 16, 10-4. Alpha 16, 10-08, I'm clear.
0: 14. All units tonight.
2: 22 out at 3 seconds.

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0: Unit 19, 1071 at 72 in the Oakley exit.
1: Team 10-4, tag description.
0: 47 Alpha Hotel 474 on a silver Camry.
1: Yeah, 19-10-4.

0: 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You advise your 1020 was 72 and 0.
1: Unit 19, I'm 10-8.
0: Unit 19, 10-4.

0: 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F26, F310, 3816 Mason Lake Road. Caller is a female advising that her brother and her mother are in an altercation. I don't have any brother at this time. The male is a black male, 22, white shirt with black sweatpants.
1: Of what?
0: Units out at Rosie's status?
1: Hangar 13, 1071.
0: 13, 1020.
1: This is Lashburn, I'll be code.
0: Hangar 13, 1004, change description.
1: I have a zero echo, 3 Mike, 4 Charlie, on a silver Hyundai Santa Fe.
0: Ten 13 10 4, Baker 23 Nova 8 status. Three Temple.
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0: 10 Temple.

0: 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Did you advise your code 1?
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0: 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And 4. 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

0: 22 Baker 23 1076. Baker 22 Baker 23 114 Clinton Avenue, honest will be roast. I have a black male wearing a lavender shirt and black shorts. He's urinating by the on the garbage can. Tango 12 status.
1: 12 Cleveland.
0: Tango 12 Temple.
2: That's the problem. 10-8, I'll be 10-6 of the desk for remainder.
0: Delta 12 Temple. Charlie 16 Temple. Charlie 12, Charlie 15 status.

Bellevue Temple.

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1: Signal 12 Temple. Baker 15, 1069 TC. Parkway and Logan Drive. It's going to be northbound before the exit. There's a box in the roadway.

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1: 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Lima 28, 2605 Timberlane Avenue, Apartment B, Bravo. Caller's advising that a black female, Keisha, about 41 and on clothing, is possibly broken into his home. The caller is calling from Birmingham. 1023, just one.

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0: Speakers are delayed, 10-4. Do they want contact? Tiger 23, it's negative contact. 22. Tiger 2010-22.
2: Copy, if I copy the call, is that expensive to get her out?
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4: Lima 28. He is in Birmingham for some medical condition. He does not know if she is still 1097. Just 1069. I explained he'd have to call back for 1017 when he returned to town.
5: Lima 28, 10-4. I'm in here.
4: 10-4. Alpha 23, 25, possible 1037.
0: T22, 1063 for the murder suspect, Christopher Blake Robertson. He's been located. No further, 1044.
1: 10-4.
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4: 19 at Zaxby's, 1025, North Parkway, white female pajama pants and gray shirt, 50s or 60s, near the drive-thru, speaker box, 52.
2: Thank you.
0: 15, 1022.
2: Yep.
4: 3. 10-4, let me try again. I had you on it. 23, it's 2705 Timberlane, B Bravo.
0: Copy, you're out with the subject.
2: 23, 10-4, 7-1.
0: 10-4.
4: To the 1063 for Christopher Blake Robertson. Subject's been located in custody. 1045 Hunter Square.
0: Anchor 12, 1038 victim.
1: 12.
0: 12 at Cycle Gear, 8922 South Parkway. Screen reference to 1038 of a tire and rim.
1: May 12, copy. TO 16, 1074.
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0: Charlie 6-9-10-51. Charlie 16, it's going to be 320 Voyager Way, Mosby, Bridge Street. Caller's advising her boyfriend, 1041 her. She disconnected the line, advised she'd be outside, wouldn't give an apartment number, no further details.
1: Nope. 64. Hang at 15, eastbound on Cecil Ashburn, just east of Donegal.
2: Tail 16, 10-4, tag description.
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0: Hört IT.
1: Ja, fertig, Depot. Alpha 19, attention that vehicle, Alpha 3. Alpha 19, 2130 Winchester Road, Parapet, negative contact, complaining of the light gray Hyundai Sedan in the parking lot. Alarms have gone off since last night.

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0: 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Op 12, Bradford Towing, 4651 Sam Drive. Officers an irate customer in the lobby yelling, causing a disturbance, a black female.
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1: 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We're out to West Precinct for 1017. Switch to West.
0: Charlie 39, see it's. Hey, sorry about temple.

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1: Mile 34, 4.
2: 3 in there at 6013 O'Shaughnessy Avenue. 480. Red Honda aggressively chasing a Huntsville City truck through the neighborhood. Driver of the vehicle was a white male, 65 to 70 years of age, wearing a blue shirt, all white hair, gray goatee. Now they're advising it was possibly a Honda or a Hyundai sedan. Last thing in the area, Maze 1, Oakwood. No further 1115.

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1: I'll tell you.
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1: Honda, driven by a white male, 65, 7 years of age, also wearing a blue shirt with gray hair and a goatee. He was following a white City of Huntsville pickup in the neighborhood, possibly reaching towards the glove box. It's no further, 1117.
2: Did you fly for the 1022?
0: Yes, the area of 1613 O'Shaughnessy Avenue for a red Honda, possibly aggressively chasing a city truck. White male, 65-70, blue shirt, gray hair, goatee. No further. 1117 hours on school.

0: Alpha 26.
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0: He asked the caller from my last event, let her know that brown and black dog is loose on a span.
1: Ten four.

0: 22 Bear 23 1069 subject. Bear 22 Bear 23 900 Bob Wallace Avenue Central Park Shopping Center. Need to contact with a complainant. Provides there's a white male, long hair, no shirt, stumbling around the area. His best concern for his welfare is last seen on foot headed towards L&N.
1: Campbell.

0: Charlie 25, 1050 injury. Exit 2 westbound I-565 to Mooresville. It's several vehicle 1050, unknown injuries. There was an eastbound 565. Still getting further.
1: Four.
0: 1055.

0: Charlie, 25 Charlie 313. It was a semi involved that's pouring diesel. 3 to 4 other vehicles.
1: Okay. So I'll, tonight, I'll be in Raleigh. You can have 313, 1042. Just up.
2: Okay. Well, if they weren't notified, McDonald's will fire and copies of it.
0: 10-4, they've been copied.
1: Can you see the ASAP truck is tonight, please?
0: Charlie 2710 on.
1: Can you see the ASAP truck is tonight? They can respond as well.
0: 10-4.

0: Tiger 23.
1: Do you have a report of a 1050 on Parkway Main southbound?
0: Tiger 23, what cross street?
1: Tiger 23. It looks like they are right about at the Bob Wallace exit. It's going to be a cement truck and a small silver SUV. Everybody appears code 1. I was on the access, couldn't stop.
0: Tiger 23, south has correction. West has it.
2: Charlie 32, Charlie 313, 1050 possible injury. Charlie 313, Lehman Ferry Memorial Parkway. There's advice that it's possibly a 1050. Callers, a passerby heard a loud bang, sees traffic backing up, possibly involves a cement truck.
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1: Temple.
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2: Baker 12, what's the PX number to IT?
1: 3.
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1: 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Bear 22, Bear 23 status.
0: 22, code 1.
1: Bear 22, 10-4.
5: He's requesting 1058 for a sporadic nerve in his leg.
1: I copied in his leg.
5: 10-4.
1: 10-4.

0: Tango 13 status.
1: Cobalt.
0: 13 Temple. Charles 25.
1: Yes, I'm working. Okay, I can go with the information. I'm working.
0: Charlie 25, you have background 10 off.
1: Tell the next responding unit, go up to the 18 wheeler, get the information for me.
0: Copy, the next responding officer to get the information from the 18 wheeler.

0: letter, and somebody is the information from the one that the fire department's with, or the one that's further up.
1: So, if you got both drivers
0: over at the
1: first line, get the information.

25-1061. 25. Advise the landlord is not responding about a refund. Caller was supposed to be able to move into this address. Landlord's not responding. He told her she needed to send more money to see this apartment plus get a refund. Make contact with black female, 23 years of age, blue top, blue jeans, curly hair, and a blue Honda Civic sedan.

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0: Alabama disabled vet tag Alpha 2 November Hotel Mike Echo on a gray BMW.
1: 10-12-10-4.
0: 10-12, it's a
1: 4-3-I. 10-12, your background code, you cannot.
0: BMW 430i.
1: 10-4.
0: Okay, that's just it. Sorry, a copy. I'll be 10-8 and zone Charlie 6. I'll be around with Charlie 12.
1: 10-4. 411-46.

0: 25.
1: Pencil Charlie 25.
0: We're coming to Charlie 25. Can you have ASAP come up here? We need to shut down this other lane for Huntsville Fire. We need two lanes shut down. We need an ASAP truck up here, please.
2: Your name, my name is 213. Correction, 21 shut down.
0: Could be a 3 and 4 up where we're at. Right where the fire truck's blocked the lane. I just need the ASAP truck to come up here, please.
2: Either route.

0: Nova 8.
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0: Nova 8, 10-4.
1: Tango 12, 10-8.
0: Town 12, 10-4. Hey, is that going to be the one that Madison's in route with?
1: 4, 10-8, zone 3 for the remainder of shift.
2: Negative 12, white male, Elon Turcos. He was walking to the lobby.
0: 10-4.

0: Navy en route to PSC, sir, 1029.
1: After 8, opening route.
0: After 8, 10-4, Madison's ground with a Militza Tong, we have 1029 on.

0: That's what I'm telling. I said, let me call that plan. There's a mail matching that description at the bus stop.
1: 10-4.
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0: 13, 10-4.
1: My father, so was young flame.
0: Lamus 25-71. Lamus 25-2801 Hood Road. Made contact with a female complainant. She's in an altercation with her boyfriend. The boyfriend threatened to stab her with a pin and then threw a pair of scissors at her. He left West on a bicycle. He's white male, 57, tan pants, green sleeveless shirt, cowboy hat, black backpack, named Donald Horton.
2: 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Be
0: out. 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

0: Charlie 15, Lima 25. Callers of us, an offender did steal some of her items. He's possibly headed to his mother's house on Telstar, but she doesn't know exactly where he's going. He's pulling a dolly behind the bike with her stuff on it.
1: Okay, 4.

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1: 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He seems not to be going anywhere.
2: Mega 12, 1098 case copy. 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

0: check the cameras. If we have cameras out this way, to check the cameras for their break.
1: Name at call. United 10-9, which road he's referring to?
2: And at exit 2 at Mooresville Road.
1: Indiana, negative. State has cameras out there. We don't manipulate those or have access to those. You don't check with them.
3: Okay, so they're not the actors.
4: Houston tonight.

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1: 2-1-0-1, West Ferry Way.
0: Ten four.

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2: Hang on, Frederick.
3: Tango 23.
2: Tango 23, if you receive a call about metal in the road, 431 and Sutton, I removed it. It's a good one.
3: Tango 23, cool.
4: Tell the caller that the parent was in the drugstore with a white Volvo SUV with tinted windows. Again, 75. Charlie 15, Lima 25 status.
2: One.
4: Yeah, 10-18 for 10-6, not subject, Charlie 5.
1: Charlie 5, yeah.

0: Charlie 33, I'm 1080 Charlie 4 and 5. Go ahead with that call.
1: Charlie 33, it's going to be 6315 Old Madison Pike at Madison Garden Apartment, Apartment B Bravo, white male gray shirt, camo pants, possibly on 1079, seems suspicious, keeps hiding in the bushes and then rubbing his legs.
0: Charlie 46 is about to go 1080, she'll be around.
1: 10-4.

0: あ、大豆、センター。
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0: 10-7.

0: two patients being transported to the hospital, priority three.
1: On the grocery side, 1052, starting on trespass, Matthew Durham.
0: Okay.

Employee units in the area of PSC that contend 65 with minus 7-1029. I-565 to Waltrana for a white GMC truck. Caller was advising that vehicle was recording the caller and flipping the order off. No further. 1211.

You essentially tend to be possible, very tend to. You essentially was on a 565, but I think you're all trying out. Where a white GMC truck, driven by a white male in his 20s, he was pointing a phone recording at another driver on the road. No further 1212.

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1: Medicine is en route with a second subject.
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0: North Dakota handicap tag 3839 Bravo on a gray Honda CRV.
1: Tango 12, 10-4. 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
1: Okay.
0: 44 Lima 28, 3784 University of the Davis Apartments. Apartment 1413, advised the mother of her children is causing a scene because she's stating that she had his kids. Called her because they heard yelling and screaming and said that the child's mother's trying to leave. It's possibly Michaela Jones.
2: Oophead, caller advised the subject shot her a bird and pointed at 1049 and her driving down Pulaski for the 1217 helpful clear.
3: Copy for mile post and then across and gravitating description.
1: It's just west of Bailey Cove, leave behind target.
3: 10-4, tagging description.
1: Map tag, 47 Charlie 1, X-ray 2 Charlie, it's on a box truck.
3: Tango 13-4.
0: That's your point of contact.
4: Okay.
0: 10-4, I have negative contact with any Volvo SUVs. Charlie 11.2 on the next.
2: Charlie 16, 10-4, 1038. 6140 University Drive at Walmart. Caller was there was a male. Possibly ticket switching. He was a black male, 30 to 35 years of age, black t-shirt, black basketball shorts, black and blue Nike shoes. Black shoes, blue Nike hat, negative weapons, requesting officers meet caller by the back door near the office.

0: Charles, turn on. Tonight, you copy. Come here, I'll try 16 for 75. That's been generated tonight.
1: Charlie 313, 10-4.
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1: No, 26. 10-6 out of 5. 26 in front of Century BMW, a concerned citizen advises a male cutting grass and blowing grass into the roadway, which is against the city ordinance that they know of. Ten four.
2: Sounds quick.

0: 1071.
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0: North Carolina tag, Kilo Charlie 5227, blue Freightliner box truck.

0: Micro 38, Micro 39, 1069. Micro 38, Micro 39, in the area of 6585 Highway 431 South, Charlotte v. Hampton Greenway. Female received a call from a friend who stated he may have taken too many pills attempting 1075. His cell phone is pinging at this 1020. It finds his name is Donald McInerary, 44-year-old white male, drives a white Jeep Cherokee. Caller advised he thought she could hear hazard lights on in the background. History of depression.
1: Fortunate 7.

0: Charlie 46, 1050. Charlie 46, Old Madison Pike and Slaughter Road, it's a gray Ford Taurus and a red Ford F-150 pickup. 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
1: Go ahead.
0: 5651 Holmes Avenue at Sam's, make contact with a female complainant, Katina. Requesting officer for a 1038 report.

0: Becker 13, Becker 310, 1069, check welfare. Becker 13, Becker 310, area of Whitesburg Drive and Jones Valley Drive. There's a white female walking down the road with a walker. On clothing description, appeared to be in her 70s. Correction, she's wearing a bright orange shirt. Caller's concerned for her welfare.
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0: Baker 23, 1050. The First Baptist Church, 600 Governors Drive. Blue Ford Fusion and a black Nissan Altima occurred in the roadway. They pulled into the parking lot.
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0: Last one right out of Bill.
1: Ten
0: four. Tango Griffin. 10, so you go 340075. It's on a white box truck.
1: Ten four.
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0: Charlie 12, Charlie 313, 216
1: 216 Seminole Drive, Johnson Towers. Caller says there's a white male, late 50s, early 60s, orange shirt, black shorts, and blue shoes, throwing garbage in the roadway.
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0: Echo 74, 1050 megahertz, you're zone 3. Echo 74, pull into KFC, probably 72 East. To Mooresville. So, gray, 15 Honda CRV and a white truck.
1: 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F-74, 1022. I'll be around to that.
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0: 10 points, quick. Delta 13.
3: Standing right to the job. Just putting the call notes. He keeps taking the seatbelt off.
0: Delta
4: 13. Charlie 313, 1064, missing person.
5: Charlie 313.
4: 313, 4111 Newson Road, Wedgwood Apartments. Apartment 23, make contact with male complainant who's advising his parents are missing. The phone disconnected.
5: 313, I copy. Hold on.

0: Charlie 12, but I get cleared off this call and send them.
1: Ten four.

0: 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I was on the 47 Charlie 6 X-ray Delta 5 on a White Creek Ranch here.
1: Ten 47 Charlie 6 Alpha Delta 5.
2: Yeah, it's 1070 1063 through the area of County Line Road and US Highway 72.
1: Yeah.
2: For a 1054 U-Haul. Tag Alpha Juliet 91071, 1054 out of RJD 2 days ago. One southbound from County Line, Highway 72, towards I-565. 1244 hours on.
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4: Tango 3 for a failed to return to U-Haul, Arizona Tag, Alpha Juliet 91071. 47 advised it hit bound on county line for 72, no further, 1247.
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I'm 26 South 18, 10-6 Palm Springs, you're South 6. I'm 26 South 18, Mastin Lake in Jordan. Kid of Oz on injuries, I'm still trying to get further from 911.

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1: Valkyrie Canticle. Charlie 46, 1050 injury. Tango 22. Dark blue Nissan Altima, dark gray Nissan Rogue. 35.
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3: Alabama disabled vet tag Alpha 2 Tango 31 Mike, black Mercedes GLE 350.
1: Tango 12 4. Charlie 11.
0: Charlie 11, I'm 10-7.

0: anything else right there. They're loaded out of the road up tonight.
1: 23-4.
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0: Baker 22, Baker 35, at the transit station, 521 Pratt Avenue. It's a black male, early 50s, camo hat, black t-shirt, black pants on the platform, refusing to leave.
1: Where's Rocco?

0: Roger that.
1: Baker 13774-5421. Baker 35, did you drive the 1052? Baker 35, 1052 at 521 Pratt Avenue at the transit station. Black male, camo hat, black t-shirt, black paint on the platform. Thank you for your fortune for me.

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1: Go in the ICU. I'm already on for that. That's a good one.
0: Biker 28-104. Tango 12 says.
2: Tango 12 says one.
0: Tango 12 4.
3: 2409 Triana Boulevard, going to be Davies Auto Service. Caller says there's a disgruntled customer screaming at the caller, black male, 36, black shirt, black shorts.
1: What?
0: Tango 13, 4. All
2: right, so just go, Ryan. We're booking it.
0: Tango 39, 4.
4: Have 44, Lima 28, 10, Chicago area.
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4: 44, area Northwoods, 10-5 from Crime Stoppers. 10, Chicago for Lee Van Holden. He's 6 foot, 120, 130 pounds, bald, gray beard, 60, 63 years of age, driving an older model Lexus LS430. Green, and one of the front panels is cream colored, could have watched a tag. Possibly lives in an apartment on Timber Lane. He has escaped first and probation on vacation 47, and I'm like 10-20 out at Patriot.
5: No, for a former cop.
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0: 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Charlie 14, kid.
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0: 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Baker 35 to 4.

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0: Victor 35, 10, 69. 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Reference a black Nissan Altima in the parking lot. 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A white male with green shirt and khaki shorts walked around away from the vehicle about 0800 this morning and has not returned. They do want contact.
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0: 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It's nice, huh?
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0: Charlie 33, Charlie 46. County fire is advising there's another 1050 that just happened in the area. I'm still trying it further. No vehicle descriptions at this time. 10-4, do you want to be put on the other 1050 instead of the one state or thing?
1: 10-5, 10-8.
0: Delta 5-4.

F-315, 1043 Vietnam 6. F-315, 337 Delia Lane, advise a neighbor from 3324, jumped the curb and tore her fence down and was working with him to get it fixed, but now it's not answering the phone, so she wants 1015. F-34, out 44 status. F-44, 10-4. F-26, out 18 status. F-18, 4.

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1: Captain, tell me you're up.
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0: Viper 23, 250.
1: Hey, it's Michael.
0: Viper 23 northbound on the parkway at the westbound 565 exit. A blue Nissan Rogue and a black Nissan Pathfinder is pulled to the side of the road just before the exit.

0: 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I'll be in out to Poplar.
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1: 10-9-22-18-20. Charlie 14, Lima 25, Fair Acres involved Wallace. Callers have been there's a person 1077 at the bus stop. Been there since yesterday. Hasn't moved since 1700 hours. Still trying to. Coffee 19th and 4.

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0: The caller want contact, or are they on scene?
1: Negative. She was an RN at Huntsville Hospital and advised she was en route to work.
2: Baker 21, I've got a female 1097 at the precinct. She's advised she came to talk to an officer or a sergeant or someone who said they were going to look into something for her. She's advised this negative contact for her to talk to someone. She's standing by.
0: Okay.

Yeah, 10:30 10 o'clock strong room. Yeah. For a molded toaster, I was yelling at the driver. So for the 13th or 15th.

0: and screaming. The fender's continuing on the parkway. No further, 1331.
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1: Viper 39, 1016 on subject. Viper 39, 6104 Feathers Way. Caller's advising their sister was just released from a psych hold. Caller has the subject's weapon and is afraid her sister will try to get it and possibly use it. Her sister's name is Sasha Burns, 24-year-old white female, brown hair, has access to a silver and blue Toyota Corolla. She's threatened 1075 in the past. Subject says she was going to come here for her 1049. We did have a 1051 here earlier this morning in reference to a custody issue. Sasha was trying to pick up her children from her mother.
2: Then I got
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1: Parkway Spartan Drive on the access for a blue tow truck that tried to run complainant in a black Yukon off the road, now behind, yelling and screaming, blasting, continuing on the parkway. Complainant got off at Oakland, no further. 1334.

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1: 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Echo 74, Echo 83, 10 count subjects off 3.
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1: 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Two subjects waving a cardboard sign that have a tripod set up that are causing a hazardous negative contact noise complaint.
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0: Zimbabwe and Pulaski. It's eastbound, east of the intersection. There's people standing outside of a possibly stalled vehicle.
1: Yep.
2: No way. 8-10-4.

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2: Stand at 22 from 71.
0: Stand
2: 22, 10-20. You're on the Whitesburg Baptist High School at Whitesburg in Flemington.
0: Stand 22, 10-4. Time description.
2: Alabama altitude Yankee 1, Yankee 5. You're on a Buick on, white Buick on the line.
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2: Charlie 38-10-61. 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

0: 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Let's have one on the tonight.
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0: 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Action has been generated. 10-10.
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2: Figure 12, Delta 5, 1061.
3: Delta
2: 12. Figure 12, Delta 5, crashes will be 1069 subject, 615 Hemlock Drive. Made contact with a female. She's advising there was a male subject named David Hatchley. A white male driving a gold Ford Explorer said he knew a Christopher Robertson had seen he had belongings at this location. The car was they just pulled off and turned right onto Conrad.
3: Thank you. Well, I got it. How about
2: 5-10-22. Tango 22-7. Huntsville to Tango 22 status. Huntsville to Tango 22 status.
0: 201.
2: Tango 22, 10-4.
3: Baker 12, is investigator Edger 10-8 today?
2: Huntsville investigator Edger. Huntsville to investigator Edger. Tango 23, and I'll try to call his office. Huntsville to George 4.

0: Delta 5, who are you on PX? Bell Baker 12? Delta 5, 10-4, thank you.
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2: What's Bob Wallace, northbound?
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0: to engage the pursuit. I'm passing right now.
1: Yeah, nothing.
2: They're already out of west. If they go down 565, we're not engaging. Have north pick it up.
3: Parkway passing Governors.
0: 565, I did not pursue with them.
4: Subject with possible Foxtrot 1029. It's Silver Jeep 47 Charlie 67 Hotel November. They're on being northbound approaching 565. No further 1349.
5: Set up.
4: Hey, 310 Temple.

0: There, 14. I'm at Oakwood Parkway. What's there, 10:20?
1: Sarah 14, anybody say when eastbound on 565?
2: Broadway Street, unknown company blocking the entire left lane.
3: Yeah.
4: Baker 4. Baker 35, Woodson Street and Holmes Avenue. It's going to be negative injuries. They're advising it's going to be Officer Jonas that's in an unmarked car. It's in a white Dodge Durango and a red Honda Sonata.
5: North or south units to engage?
2: Negative.
4: Mr. Jones, I think that's going to be animal control. 911's got to call. I'm trying to confirm.

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1: Well, I'm on Morris Mill now.
0: Prior to bike office.
2: Temple.
3: 65 Echo 74 is trying to catch up to on Winchester. More from Warsaw. Off 11, I copy. Keep up the speed and location. The last one there called, they were doing 75 miles an hour on Winchester, approaching all year.

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0: They're northbound on Riverton Road.
1: City 4 copy, northbound Riverton.
2: 4 copy.

0: 25. How many 47 units are in pursuit?
1: Unit 25. They have at least 10 units.
0: Unit 25 has Echo 74, 1022.
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0: ping of 12-10-20.
1: Way northbound access road just south of Drake.
0: Ping 12-10-4, change description.
1: Alabama 47 Charlie, 0 November, X-ray Bravo on a silver Lexus, ES350.
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0: Charlie 33, 1050 at injuries.
1: Yeah.
0: 33, exit 14A westbound I-565 Thornton Research Park. Advise, westbound off ramp, one vehicle ran off the road via gray sedan and a blue Honda Civic.
2: Yeah. 5, 10 of 8, out of 3. Echo 83. Echo 74, Echo 83, 9900 Parkway. So they call 911 from the only phone, advised they needed medical help. Wouldn't be more specific. They told 1058 the 66-year-old male is wanting to go to Wellstone.
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0: All right.
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2: Biker 38, 10-4.

0: traffic like through 10 roadways clear on 10-8, try like 33, 1022.
1: Charlie 33, count.
2: 2.
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3: I'm saying Southbound Parkway access, front of Zaxby's, North University. I'm trying to get further from 911. Indiana 1085.
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3: 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Compliance time, you have 5 minutes on a white BMW sedan. Advise of one of her mail carriers was chased down and spit on. The offender is still in the area but didn't have a description. The mail carrier is locked inside of a mail truck waiting for responders.
4: No problem.

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1: Baker 313, 10-8 zone 6, B-10-6 at 1530 for a bike detail.
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0: out of my part time.
1: Baker 28, 10-4. Baker 38, Baker 39 status.
2: Baker 8-4.
1: Baker 38, 10-4.
3: Yeah, Cincinnati 1063. 63 there. Westbound I-565 in Research Park for a white Buick SUV, Georgia tag, Whiskey Romeo X-ray 592. Picked up by a female driver, possibly driving 1056. No further, 1459.
4: Ten eight off duty at Trent till 1600.
3: Train 5-10-4.

Yeah, 1070 10 Sierra Pos 76 Bravo. Westbound 565 from Research for a white Buick SUV tag, actually Georgia tag. Whiskey Romeo X-ray 592 is driven by an impostor in her 40s. As they saw her holding a bottle of what they thought was tequila while driving past the 1050, number 1416.

0: 10-8 and all 2-3. The Ryan till 2100.
1: Charlie 16, Charlie 16, 1061. 16-7262, Governor's West of DMV, make contact with female complainant. And she's in a white Kia Forte with by faith, not by sight, written on the back of the vehicle. She's mad because somebody cut her off or wouldn't let her get over on 565. Requesting to speak to an officer in reference.
2: Yeah, 39, I'm 10-6 and run to the bike office.
3: Hey, 39, Temple.
4: Parkway on the ramp to get on the main, just north of University.
5: Hey, was that the orange key is still in the gray car? 10-4.
0: I'll say 10-7.
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5: I guess 74-4.
3: Units 1070, 1063, reckless driver, 565 in research. 1060 westbound 565 from research for white Buick SUV, towards attack, Whiskey Romeo X-ray 592. Car was last seen, correction, the vehicle was last seen northbound on Lurch from westbound 565. Driver possibly had a bottle of alcohol holding it. It's a white female, possibly in her 40s. No further 1419.
4: Four is negative, Major.
5: Yeah, 34 to 5.
3: Baker 35, 1069, vehicle for 5 Alpha.
6: 35.
3: Baker 35, 7020 Southgate Drive, negative contact. 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It's been sitting here for at least 24 hours. All the doors open, floor mats are folded in half. 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
1: How's that 4 now?
0: How 34, 10-4.

0: Oh, bro, it's pushing away.
1: 12 temple. Baker 23, Baker 35, 1061, reference 1043. Baker 23, Baker 35, 805, Carmelian Street. Made contact with a female. She's advised that she hired someone to stain her deck and they got paint all over the wall. She's stating that this is 1043 and she's requesting an officer response. She was advised that it's not a police matter and to contact the company, but she became argumentative and stated she looked up the laws and knows better.
0: I'm taking four.
1: Baker 12 status.
0: The SOV parking lot, 9th and 1st.
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0: 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He'll be at 22 off us.
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There weren't contacts in the leasing office. It's a white male, brown hair, unknown clothing description.

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1: I-23, I-315, many more at University of Boxwood. 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Possibly a black male, 60 years of age, gray shirt, brown pants, and a hat. Everybody's at the suspect. 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

0: Delta 5, 1043 Victim. Delta 5, 7914 South Parkway at Fatso's Pizza at the Village Center South. It's going to be Murphy's Two Graffiti. He's located. Baker 38, 1050. Baker 38, Memorial Parkway and Governor's Drive. The negative injuries, a white Ford Focus, a black Nissan, a gray Ford, and a black Jeep Cherokee. It's going to be northbound on the parkway. They pulled over to the right-hand side of the roadway.
1: Yep.
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2: Lane, apartment 92A Alpha. Attempts to contact a white male, Steven, 63 years of age. Hasn't answered the phone in a couple of days. Complainant's trying to tell the subject that his daughter is very sick.
3: In 10-4.
1: Studying through sample. Read the chain here, Charlie 14, chance 1-2.
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0: 3-3-3-15 status.
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0: 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Now 3-15 to 4.

0: Unit 19, I've got contact with the resident here. 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
1: Ten for the Marchese.
0: Ten for. He doesn't know anybody by that name.

0: Secretary 8, Vega 313, be advised that 1050 has been updated to with injuries due to another subject involved complaining of pain. Correction, she's possibly having a panic attack.
1: Vega 313, shuffle.
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2: 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Did you have any further from the caller?
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1: I have a team in Roger Lewisburg.

0: out of there. Probably on a 1050, not involved. Right in front of the Home Depot entrance on the parkway.
1: Mayor 23, Mayor 35, 7321 by that lane. Caller's advising someone's trying to break in and the caller hung up. We're getting voicemail on callback.

0: 34. 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

0: taxpayer 2335. I'm sure in past 1051 at this location was females being harassed by a mother or mother-in-law. Mayor 38, Bayer 313 status.
1: Mayor 313, go on.
0: Mayor 313, Temple.
2: Make contact with manager of custom assembly advising there's a driver 1097 threatening him and refusing to leave. 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
1: Copy.

0: Charlie 22 TC. Charlie 22 eastbound on 565 in Greenbrier. Correction, callers buzzing westbound 565 from Greenbrier to Madison Boulevard. There's possibly a piece of debris from a 1050 in the roadway. Callers buzzing causing a hazard.
1: Charlie 22 Cox.

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1: Charlie 25 copy. 12 copy, you can cancel. Charlie 22, I'll be around.

0: 12 by 6 by 38 62 78 University Drive, Circle K, Alabama State Troopers, requesting 1055 and 71 for vehicle, sir. Charlie 32, Charlie 313, 1069 area. 2 Charlie 313 in the area of 2325 Buffalo Avenue, 1069 area, possible 1037. Just advising they didn't know the address, didn't know the building number or apartment number. Advised it's just off Bob Wallace. Someone was trying to break into an apartment.
1: Charlie 32, Charlie 313.
0: Caller's now advising this is his apartment and his girlfriend is trying to break into the apartment, trying to take a shower. He's refusing to look for an address or give any further information.
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0: 44, Lima 28, 1051 Alpha 5.
1: That's Wayne.
0: 44, Lima 28, 3784 University Drive, the Davis Apartments at the front entrance. Manager advised there's a couple having some kind of a domestic dispute. The male grabbed the female. I'm still getting further, 911.

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0: Same 1020 is the last stop.
2: Caller is going to be a William Henderson. He is requesting contact. He's a white male, 40 years of age, unknown clothing, blonde hair.
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0: 7th day or 4th.
1: I'm 15-10 with it. But I'm telling about a dark gray Camry. Apparently it's all third hand. Victor 5 status.
2: Charlie 313, 10-4.

0: It justifies black male, early 20s, dreadlocks, white shirt, black shorts, and a black female, early 20s, all black clothing. No further. Manager requesting contact.
1: And a white Toyota Corolla.

0: Can you attempt to get a better 10-20 for the caller? These units are all abandoned.
1: 10-4, he just called back and said he no longer needed officers, but call take advised he sounded fidgety and nervous. If I can see if I can try to get something.
2: Zero 14-4.

0: Baker 41, tonight.
1: Baker 41, Temple.
2: Charlie 313, he's advised he's no longer in the area, and neither are the offenders that he was talking about.
0: Okay, 10, 4, 10, 8.
2: There's two calls.
3: 9, 7, 7.

Because we just thought Circle K said it. Charlie 310 said it.

0: Thanks, Vanessa.
1: Thanks, 15 Temple. Six 13, 1038, Baker 3.
0: Then 12, Parkway.
2: Baker, what's it?
1: 12, Baker 13, 3031 South Parkway at Walmart. They contact him. Loss prevention. It's going to be referenced to a white male, black hoodie, oversized coat, red and white striped pants, concealing items, currently in the toys department. They're going to try to make contact if he attempts to leave the business.
0: It was good.
1: Baker 313.
2: Off in Baker 39 will be en route to the Aldridge Creek Greenway for bike SD.
1: 10-4, you need an event for your SD.

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0: Hello, sir. Do you have a second ship unit tonight?
2: They're all phone calls or en route to calls.
0: We can't even run with coffee now.
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3: Where tonight?

Yeah, 1763 through the area of Highway 20 and Slaughter Road westbound for a black Dodge Charger. Exhaust driving reckless, jumping lanes and weaving and speeding no further. 1544.

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2: Charlie, 310.

0: Unit 1070 Central Road Forever. Unit 73 westbound on Highway 20 from Slaughter for a black Dodge Charger with loud exhaust, driven by a male in 20s with a short sleeve shirt. Tag of vehicle is Alpha 3 X-ray, Bravo. Moving in traffic, no further, 1546.
1: Like 10 times, huh?

0: Charlie 313-1071.
1: Charlie 313-1021.
0: Charlie 313, Drake and Penny.
1: Tavis Virgin.
0: 313 on the Alabama 47, Charlie 6, Romeo Papa 2, Black Honda Sedan.
1: 10-4.

Charlie 46, 1038. Victim. Charlie 46, 5900 University Drive at Chipotle. Caller's advised that their e-bike was 1038. 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Caller advised the employee locked it up at 9 a.m. He went outside and it's gone.

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1: Three.
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1: 1930. Emily.
2: Cobalt.
1: Are there 8
3: Saturn? Are there any Cobalt?

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1: King 515, 10-8 Alpha.
0: King 5.
1: 10-8 off duty at 2707 RE Street. It's about 2100.
0: King 5 Temple.

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1: All right, I'll be 10-6, work in 9 court.
2: 10-4. 10-8, do you have anything hold?
0: Hey, sorry, 10-4, I've got a 1052 at Crestwood and one at the library on Monroe.
2: 1-52.
0: 10-4, I've been holding one at Crestwood the longest. They have a female in the front of the visitor's entrance. She's in a hospital gown in a wheelchair. White female, she was discharged and she's refusing to leave. Her name's Sabrina Rawlings.
3: 1054.
4: Charlie 6, 8, 10.
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3: Have 26, 10, 4. Have 23. Correction. Have 32, Lima 28, 10 to 9 area. And 32, Lima 28. Area 1406, Timber Lane. Not long got a call from our only phone. They possibly heard a voice in the background. One of them was possibly yelling. They hung up on 911. Cell phone number was called several times. Doesn't have any other history.
0: And you 12, 10, 4, Huntsville, Tango, 22.
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0: 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It's a hold up from the Teller 1 hold up button.
1: Copy.
0: 1075.
1: Charlie 310, 1080, I'll be in right.

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0: Hey, you at 1855 acre 35 at Crestwood, and also have a 1052 holding at the library. No further Huntsville clear. Thank you, 411, 10-4, 1055, acre 35.
1: Okay, 411, 10-4.
0: It's going to be at one hospital drive at Crestwood. Have a female in the front of the visitor's entrance. She's in a hospital gown and in a wheelchair, a white female. She was discharged and she's refusing to leave. It's a Sabrina Rawlins.

0: City too. We may have contacted Apartment A Alpha. Child did it on accident. We're looking.
1: Alpha City form.
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0: 10.
3: Baker 4, 10, 10, 4, 1052, Baker 4.
1: 14.
3: Baker 4, 10, 915, Monroe at the public library. They have a subject 1097 that's already on 1052. He's on the second floor. Make contact at the front desk. He's in the business center at this time. His name is Derek Henson. He's possibly 1056. He's a white male, short build, baseball cap.
1: Baker 49. He's on 1052. I'll be right with him. We will talk with him.
3: Baker 49, Temple.

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0: 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What is the 22?
1: Baker 49, 1022.
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1: Baker 49.
0: Baker 49, eastbound I-565 at Oakwood. It's going to be just before the exit for Oakwood. It's going to be a black Toyota Sienna and a silver sedan. They pulled to the right-hand side of the roadway. It's negative injuries.
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2: 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Holding around.
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0: Baker 410, 1069 TC, Baker 6. Pay 410 southbound on the parkway before I-565. It's going to be breaches in the roadway causing a hazard.
1: What's that?
0: 255.
1: All of them.
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Echo 74, Echo 83, 1039 Alpha 3. Echo 74, Echo 83. Zaxby's, Winchester, near Homernance. There's four black males, teens or 20s, wearing t-shirts and sweatpants. They're yelling and pushing each other. 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
1: Probably 49. I'm 10-8-6 Alpha. Myself and 413 are 10-6-9 in the area of Derrick and Hall.
0: 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Call or be in front of the store for contact.

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1: 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On your out. 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

0: 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She's not up there.
1: Charlie 49, 10-20.
0: Charlie 49, same 10-20, just outside the tip.
1: 10-4 is for sure.
0: 49, black belt, no shirt, black belt.
1: 10-4. Houston, 19-4, 10-50, possible injuries in Baker 1.

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1: 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Charlie 45, your volume was low to 9.
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0: 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Is somebody checking the other parking lots?
1: 10-4, Echo 83, copy.
2: Echo 83, copy. Old Monrovia Road at University. The vehicle that has sat through several light cycles appears to be occupied. It's a blue Saturn sedan. I don't have any further at this time.
3: And on 10-4.
4: Okay, 49-1055, Baker 410.
1: Beautiful.
4: It's going to be 11800 South Parkway in front of Redstone Federal Credit Union. It's a 1050 with injuries. It's a red SUV hit the guardrail.
1: Beautiful.
4: Baker 41, Union 1022.

0: Charlie 32, Charlie 33, 216 Seminole Drive at Johnson Towers. Female on the phone ranting about people blocking sidewalks and the Johnson Tower property. Most of the subjects are vagrants. Negative.
1: Charlie, 310, Charlie, 45, King 1022.
0: Charlie, 45, copy.

0: Charlie 45, Union 1022.
1: Recording 3 aircraft, Lieutenant.
2: 10-4 on square. Lima 18.
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0: 44. We're 1085, Robinson with L-43. Who's car call, sir?
1: I'm going to have to make a 4-10.
2: Thank you, 45, Campbell. Tango 27.
3: 27, 366 on Highway 431 to 1900.
2: I copied 0431, just 10 on the number.
3: Tango 27, 366

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1: Charlie 46, 4. Charlie 313 status. Charlie 313 to 4, Charlie 411 status.
2: 11 tonight.
1: Charlie 411 to 4.

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0: Charlie 310, same trap.
1: Charlie 310-4.
0: Charlie 49, 10-15,
1: Charlie 49, 10-4.

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0: Alabama Center 47, Charlie 5, X-ray Echo Papa on a Blue Mountain 3 stand.
1: Cancel.
0: Go ahead and start 1058 for an unconscious driver.
1: Cancel.
2: Whatever, I'll be around to Charlie 3-10.
0: Okay.
1: 414. Play 410 status.
3: Play 25, 15, Route 0, beginning mileage 14.1.
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4: Code 1.
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1: Temple.
0: 46.
1: Baker 46, Airport Road and the Parkway. Some of the southbound side of the intersection on the access road, there's a male standing behind a black Porsche that is 10-7 in the roadway.

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1: Right, 41, 10, 41.
2: Bay 42, subject left the property before our arrival. Lieutenant.
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0: 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Baker 410.
2: Baker 410, go ahead and start view 1 next in line for a red SUV. Just advise the tow company it's heavy front end damage and they have a trailer.
0: Camp 4 is an open trailer.
2: 4, it's very small, just for a lawnmower.
0: Camp 4. Baker 42, 1069 subject. Baker 42, 1066 to Baker 3 at Parkway Place Mall. There's an older female hit a curb. I couldn't park her vehicle or turn in. She drove here from Georgia. She's a white female, possibly in her 80s, blue and white stripe, colored shirt, blue jean skirt. She's the last thing walking toward the mall. Caller was worried for his for her welfare. Subject's parked in the handicap in a silver Nissan Rogue. Level F is where the caller's standing by.
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0: Charlie 42-10-4.
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0: Charlie 310-4.
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0: Charlie
3: 394. Charlie 310, is there a 3rd-5th tangle unit?
0: Tango 36, Old Monroe Unit University.

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1: Sorry, 45, 10 for
0: one. Well, so far.
2: Altitude 410. Class 85 from Bob Way. I was doing the intersection northbound. Had a vehicle fire. It's fully involved. It's got the fire out now, so the ETC.

Bay 42, 1023 on that call, 1038, Baker 3. Baker 42 is coming for 3031 South Parkway at Walmart. Fender's running. He's cutting through the bushes towards IHOP. Subject's wearing a red plaid shorts, white and red shoes. Bushes near the garden center towards the parkway. Should be a white male wearing a red shirt and black hat. Park Boulevard. Per Rapid SOS, it's a iPhone crash notification showing westbound between exit 14A and 14B.

0: Baker 49. Who do I have on the phone?
1: LP for the Walmart. Can they advise what he stole or if he actually stole anything and how much it was worth?
0: Stand by.
1: Stand by.
2: Out there, Jeep Pulaski in Oakwood, the blue Toyota Corolla and a brown Chevy Malibu.
3: Tonight, though.
0: Night 42, Temple.
4: I mean, it's tonight.
0: Charlie 42, it's 4. Baker 410. Chandler is en route for the red SUV, and B&D is en route for the other vehicle.
1: Four, thank you.
0: Temple.

1070, 1063, reckless driver. Units 1063, Research Park Boulevard and eastbound 565 for a white Saturn tag, Whiskey Romeo November Tango Yankee. It's going southbound on Research Park Boulevard towards 565, driving erratically. Appears to be going eastbound on 565 now. No further, 1657 Huntsville Clear.

0: 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Charlie 464.
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0: University, white male, white shirt, tan hat and jeans, panhandling, but he's been 1097 all day. Hey, refuses to leave when they ask. To Walmart.
2: Okay, 46 10 8 Albania.
0: Hey, for example.

Units 10, Units 1070, 1064, Rifle Striver, Resurgent 565. 1063 southbound towards 565. For a white pattern tag. Whiskey Romeo, November Tango Yankee, driving reckless, no further 1659. Charlie 45 to 4.

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1: 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Now working by detail. 2100.
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0: Here's the next in line for Nissan Versa, also retake at 1022.
1: Now, first thing, copy, 1022. Now 32, I'm unable to locate. Can you TX him back and get there yet?
2: I'll pretend I'm

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1: 10-4, need your map to Parkway Place Mall for an elderly female. She ran up on the curb. The caller's concerned for her welfare. The complainant's 1023 by level F, parked in a handicap spot in a silver Nissan Rogue. Correction, the complainant's standing by for contact. I believe it's going to be the female's vehicle, a silver Nissan Rogue with a Georgia handicap tag, Delta Bravo, India 15749. He advised that the female hit the curb and then she was out walking around as a white female, possibly in her 80s, wearing a blue and white striped shirt and a blue jean skirt, walking toward the mall.
3: Caller advised their dog sniffed and alerted on a shed at this 1020. A male walked out with cleaning supplies, said something disrespectful about kids. Made the caller believe that kids can be held there. Just check the yellow shed by this 1020 in reference.
0: Recall, we're familiar. Subject IMS,

0: San 10-69, 4008 University.
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0: ですね。
1: 542-1049, subject Viper 1. 42-12-102, Chickamauga Trail, negative contact with complaint. Cars advising at the corner of Chickamauga Trail and Pawnee, there's a subject that keeps roaming the neighborhood going through trash. I think they may be homeless. She's been in the area since around 2 p.m. It's a white female, possibly in her 30s, blonde hair, wearing a white t-shirt, black shorts, correction, blue shorts, holding bags. She's just standing on the corner. Thinks maybe 1079 or homeless. By now, she's walking toward Mountain Gap. Need to contact with the complaint.
0: Copy. Not advised.

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2: Tiger 38, 10-6-6 to Baker 112109, Comanche G-Trail, negative contact with the plane. Cars advising. This address is playing loud music. Guys, it's been going on for about 30 minutes. There's a group of Hispanic subjects, possibly 7, that live at this location. Guys, music's so loud that it's rattling their windows 2 streets over. Temple.
1: Baker 411. 10-58, we're not to Sally Port for a female who

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1: Favorite to Slate Drive and Slate Mill Drive. Make contact with a complainant in a black Dodge Ram pickup. He's advising that he ran into a curb because of another vehicle that was driving reckless. That subject was in a questionnaire complaint in a white Jetta wagon. The black Dodge pickup is the one that caused him to run into the curb. I just got off PX with them. They're still standing by for, they want 1017.

0: L38L310, intensive on subject Alpha 1.
1: Okay.
0: L38L310, 1949 Luther, also VOA housing. There's apartment 2, it's a white female, 70s, named Deborah's, last name wearing short. She's AMS, setting off smoke alarms.
1: I'm
0: sorry, copy. 18 status.
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3: Ask people.

Baker 35, Baker 38, 1069 subject. Baker 35, Baker 38, 1066 to Baker 6, 1304 North Parkway at The Haven Inn, negative contact with an complainant. Caller's advising, there's a female named LaTosha, unsure of what room number she's in. I'm advising that there's 1079 activity at that location. There's going to be a black female, 37, unknown clothing, possibly drives a white Jeep. Baker 38, 1022.

0: 4, Charlie 6-3, Tensky Fine Harassment Alpha 4.
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2: Alpha 42, Tensky.
0: Charlie 6-3, Alpha 34, Downtown Rescue Mission, 1400 Evangel. Our advisors, four subjects that are inside the rescue mission that were harassing them over the color of their skin.
3: Alabama
1: 47, Charlie 2, Alpha Yankee uniform on a white Honda Accord.
0: Charlie 3, Alpha 34, copy.

Halfway through, if I was one of the offenders, the white female, possibly in her 70s, wearing red pants, shirt, a jacket, gray hair, and a red wheelchair.

0: Pat 43 South, I was in the subject offenders possibly work at Death and Rescue Mission. The callers of us and they're in danger because they think the offenders will make them unsafe.
1: 10-4, can they advise that 10-20 return to service?
0: I can't advise, they have a visual on you.
2: 46, 1069, Sergeant Baker 2. Baker 46, Garth Road and Carl T. Jones. Check welfare of an elderly female. It's going to be a white female, possibly in her 70s, wearing all winter clothing and Halloween stuff. She's walking northbound towards Randolph. Negative contact with the complaint.
0: Customer. Got another caller now. One of the subject involves a white female, 45, in a blue shirt. The other is a white male, approximately 45, black shirt, black hat. One's on a gold SUV. Tag Alpha Zero Echo 5710.
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0: 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So you're not getting out.
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0: Alpha 13, 10-4.

0: I-43. I was talking to her. She possibly thought she had a black shirt on. I had radio traffic, and she's no longer responding.
1: I believe we have contact.
2: 10-4.
1: I think that's a baby mark coverage.
2: Half 10-4.

0: 続いて止めます。
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0: Alpha zero delta five delta echo echo on a red 14.
1: Alpha 2 10 4, out 43 status.

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0: Victor 5-4. Bayer 49, Bayer 410 status.
2: Bayer 410, what's that today?
0: 410, 10-4, central, please.
3: 29 at the desk at 1830.
0: Bayer 49, 10-4.
2: Something
0: going in recovery.

0: Yeah, 44. You're not getting out.
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0: Sending the fire department now because he called 911.
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0: Now 14, now 315 status. I'm so now 410 or off of 315 status. Now 15-4.

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1: 313.
0: Charlie 313, Charlie 415, 3800 Squaw Valley Drive, apartment 8, Echo, 1062, a black female, Alexis Burns, date of birth 4/27/98, wearing a red shirt and shorts. She left with a female that was wearing all black from Crestwood Hospital. Crestwood's requesting 1062 due to her leaving with an IV in her arm. Any contacts made, she needs to return back to Crestwood to have it removed.
1: She's up in cover.
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3: 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She was in the 1039.
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1: 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It's going to be Alabama Tech 47 Charlie 5 November 3 Papa on a gold Toyota Camry.
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2: 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Echo 3. Echo 3, 228 Virginia Boulevard. 24 of Pontando was stolen.
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0: Penny 42, Bay at 411, 1069, shots fired.
1: 411.
0: Penny 42, Bay at 411, 7023, Southgate Drive. The caller's advised that a male subject returned to an AV nearby to this location. Story of firing shots. Location's about three houses east of this location. Fender's driving a black 4Runner, or phones a black 4Runner.
1: Okay.

0: 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Location's been updated to 7028 Southgate.
1: 3 Charlie 42, 10-6, South Charlie 33, back out at 216 Seminole Drive, Johnson Towers. Caller's advising the same subject. Officers may move off the sidewalk or back 1097.
0: 10200 Torino Drive. Attempt to make contact with a Wesley Fennell, 46-year-old male, unknown race. Calls into the rehab center, 1056. Advising he's not well. Unknown if he lives alone, any weapons, any health issues, or what type of vehicle. Just check his welfare. Negative contact with the complainant.
1: On the program side, in front of the fence, they want to have 1052.
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1: 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Mm-hmm. 46 status.

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2: Charlie 46, 4710 University Drive. 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
0: Department, what's department? 10-4, tagging description.
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0: Brown, on the suit.
1: 25.
0: 10-4, white female, blue top, gray jeans, coat 1.
1: 10-4.
2: Negative 46, 10-4. Negative 46, 10-4. Negative 46, 10-4. Negative shots fired, all units tonight. 10-4.
1: Charlie 411, 1069 area. 30 East Revere Boulevard. It's a Revere River Landing Apartments. Number one had a hang up from a PX around the pool area with negative response to the call taker. And John call back, just indicating on the air for any disturbance.
0: Example.
1: Eight unit, Timothy 5.
0: Yeah, we're right. We're right.
1: 10-4.
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0: Mega Region 55, to you. And Victor 14, drop the Wellstone 4020 Memorial Park at the front door. He's en route for a 36-year-old male that was having hallucinations. Wilson is now also requesting us en route because the male became verbally inappropriate and then started threatening the staff. He has no good access to weapons.
1: I can tell you.
0: I think we're going to do that.

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1: Okay, 15-10-20.
0: 11. More far away.
1: 10-4 description.
0: That's right. Virginia's flagging out Green Street, Creek Bank.

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0: 12-4-13.
1: 4-13. Do you have 47 and 10-6 following me? Okay. What's PSA?
0: Yeah. 10-4.
2: I have some negative calls. Can you keep calling it a bit of that?

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1: 3 units to respond over here.
2: Okay.
3: Tiger 35, 10-8 on the ground.
2: Charlie 46, the caller's advising they're on the back side of the property. Charlie 59, 1069 harassment, Charlie 6.
3: Uh-huh.
2: 6123 University Drive at Giga Parts. As a caller on the line, advising they're in an altercation with an employee at this location. Going on further.
4: Charlie, I'm on Charlie.
2: Units in 1875.
3: Wait, it's not
2: giving me that. 11 Echo 70 status.
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1: Niagara 42, 1069, subject. Niagara 42, is going to have the Bad Boys Bell Bonding at 1701 University Drive. The older white male, wearing a mask, white tank top, sitting on the curb waving at cars go by. Was concerned for his welfare. He's possibly around 7 years old.
2: I got you.
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0: 16.4.
1: It was 25, right? Did you have a trigger in there?

0: Charlie 39. Both units are in the area. Did the caller give their 1020 for contact?
1: Ten-23 just went off PX and back to get one.
2: Mega 38, 2750, Carl P. Jones, drive at the target. A white female wearing a green shirt, black pants, named Brittany Pratt, has access to a black Cadillac. 38, large amount of makeup from Target. They also already have a for another 1038. She just went inside the line.
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0: 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They're imagining they're going to be in Tyfield Day for contact. It's a white female, brown hair, tan shirt, black skirt.
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Charlie 42, Charlie 415, 1051. Two 16 Seminole Drive at Johnson Towers, apartment 202. I want a caller on the line advising they're in an altercation with her partner, blackmail, and then clothing description goes by the name Tracy, advising he's keeping the caller from getting her belongings out of this apartment.

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3: This is 5520 University Drive at Landers McCarty Nissan. Made contact with a white male wearing an all-black uniform standing by the shop door. He's requesting contact in reference to a black male driving a white Lincoln with no plates that waved a 1049 at him.
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Contact with the car, her 3-year-old son, 1078 at the daycare that he goes to.